This is probably the best example of guitar and bass blending perfectly. And I gotta say, like, people like to make fun of the Chili Peppers, but the way that Frusciante and Flea play together should be studied. It's 99.1 PLR. The bass riffs underneath this guitar riff are so inseparable from it that I can't play this riff without also playing the bass under it.

0: The hantavirus thing is starting to freak me out a little bit. I'm not going to lie, okay? Because first it was on this cruise ship that was on the other side of the planet, but now two of the people who were on that cruise ship who have been infected are from New England. They're from New Hampshire, which is not that far from here. It's 99.1 PLR. Now, those two people who are infected are thankfully being, quarantined in a facility. They're not showing symptoms. I'm very happy that they're okay. But I had to, for my own edification, talk to an expert about it. So I spoke to Dr. Joanne Passalacqua from Hartford Healthcare about just how bad this thing could get. Her answer was encouraging.
1: This is not going to be another COVID. It's not even the flu or RSV, because it's not something that's going to be airborne in a form where somebody standing in the local grocery store or bank is going to acquire it.
0: So the good news is no masks, no lockdown, at least from what it sounds like. But still, it's freaking me out a little bit.
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another Desmond Child classic. 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

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He uses entirely too much wah pedal. He uses pretty basic scales. But...

0: Rolling Stone, they love their lists, man. And I found their top 50 songs of the 90s. Spoiler alert. Number one was, you know, Smells Like Teen Spirit. Of course it was. It's 99.1 PLR, 90s and 9. But then the list kind of falls off. Number two was Blackstreet, No Diggity. I like that song. It's a cool song. It is not one of the top 50 iconic songs of the 90s, though. In fact, the next one was Biggie. That's fair. At number four, Bikini Kill. Like, there wasn't even another grunge song in the top 10. And that seems criminally stupid to me.
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Since 2024, Linkin Park's guitar player Brad Delson has said that he's no longer going to tour. He's still a member of the band. He still works on studio recordings. He just doesn't tour anymore. And I have a theory for why. It's 99.1 PLR. I don't know that these two things are related, but I will say 2024 was when they hired that new singer, the one who like has been in trouble for being a Scientologist. Again, I'm not saying it's connected. I'm just saying that happened at the same time. I wanna-

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0: 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You're scrolling through reels and 98% of what you see sucks. In fact, most of it is AI slop at this point. You know where you're not going to find any AI slop? 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
1: Last year, I had back pain radiating down my right leg. 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

0: 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And on July 24th, you can do it all over again.
1: 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You should have known better.
0: The Jam at the Dam is back. 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
7: Lou Gramm comes to the Palace Theater in Stamford Thursday, May 28th. 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
24: The State Department of Public Health released a statement yesterday confirming that there is no connection between Connecticut and the deadly hantavirus outbreak linked to the cruise ship MV Hondius. 17 American passengers have been returned to the U.S., but are currently in quarantine in a facility in Nebraska. DPH stressed that no Connecticut residents are currently under monitoring and that they're working with the CDC to keep the public informed. And Governor Ned Lamont joined state and community leaders yesterday to launch CT250, a statewide initiative commemorating the 250th anniversary of American independence through events, educational programs, and celebrations in all 169 Connecticut towns and cities. The program highlights Connecticut's Revolutionary War legacy as the provision state, and major events include a statewide bell ringing on July 4th, a public declaration of independence reading at the state capitol, and maritime and Revolutionary War reenactments. Esha Chaz and AJ, Connecticut News, 99.1 PLR.
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1: and AJ,
0: known to cause ulcers and hemorrhoids to whichever you're prone. Now say this a good way.
1: Chaz and AJ.
0: You may even win $100 or a goose from the duck.
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3: I try to stay away from the story. I try not to talk about it, but it keeps rearing its ugly head into my

0: Okay.
1: I saw this Monday, and I'm like, I'm not talking about this on Tuesday.
0: Yeah.
1: And then it was just everywhere yesterday. I'm like, I feel a little obligated to kind of follow up on it.
0: This now I gotta.
1: Diana Rossini story just keeps rearing its ugly head.
0: Yeah, like whack-a-mole.
1: You know, the Mike Vrabel, Diana Rossini story.
0: Yeah.
1: Okay, I don't have to go into the whole thing.
0: No.
1: The latest is the picture of her kissing the husband on Mother's Day.
0: Yeah.
1: What'd you think of that?
0: I thought it was nice, and it worked through it. I like it. Yeah.
1: Yeah. Would you be able to work through it?
0: It depends on how much you love the person. You know, if you
1: I understand that.
0: Yeah, yeah, yeah.
1: I'm asking you.
0: Oh.
1: Would you be able to work through that?
0: Oh, yeah, but boy, would they owe me. Plus, don't you get a free pass?
1: What is this now?
0: Don't you get a free pass now?
1: Do you get a free pass?
0: I would think, yeah.
1: What do you mean you get a
0: free pass? You get to you know, mess around with somebody else for once. You know,
1: is this in the marriage book?
0: No, I'm just saying. I mean, wouldn't that be a free pass? Like, okay, you know, the old tit for tat thing. Okay, now it's my turn. Now I get to have.
1: Oh,
0: one. Yeah.
1: He can now.
0: Yes, exactly right.
1: Have a 6-year relationship with someone.
0: Well, maybe not 6 years, but at least, you know.
1: And he can name their next child after.
0: Yeah, so one night stand or something. Her. Yes, exactly right. Right.
2: He at least gets a boat trip, right?
0: Right. Something. Yeah.
1: Yeah. Yeah.
0: Some kind of consolation prize.
1: What is going on inside that head of yours?
0: No one's quite sure.
1: Okay.
0: Yes.
1: So wait. So this took a completely different turn. And now I'm glad I did the story.
0: Yeah. See.
1: Okay, so you would be okay with this. 6 years.
0: Right, 6 years.
1: Going out on you.
0: Right, yeah.
1: Feel like I'm going to forgive you, but now I get.
0: But now you owe me. Big time, big.
1: What does that mean? Oh, like money?
0: Yeah,
1: exactly. Or I'm getting a motorcycle and you're not going to say anything about
0: whatever it? Whatever it is I choose to do next, you can't say S about. Yes.
1: Oh, really?
0: Yeah. It's like, you know. You know what? I'm going to buy that motorcycle. No, I'm sorry. Yeah, you owe me. You can't say nothing. You can't say nothing.
1: Okay.
0: Right.
2: That's in the vows, I think.
0: It is.
2: I think when the Justice of the Peace does the whole wedding.
0: It's in like fine print underneath it. It's implied. Yeah.
1: Okay.
0: Yeah.
1: Well, this just told me that he's either okay with it. They have an open relationship.
0: Right. Working through it.
1: Yeah. There's something there.
0: Yeah.
1: Right?
0: Yeah.
1: Just 6 years. You can't be surprised that then, I don't know.
0: Yeah.
1: There's something about this. It's none of our business, but we like to people watch. This
0: exactly.
1: is another form of people watching.
0: Jeez, I'm popping up anyway. So,
1: I have to tell you, he did more for her career in that one picture than anybody over the course of her career combined.
0: Yeah.
1: Because her career was smoldering ashes, and that picture suggests he's okay. So now the rest of us need to be okay.
0: Exactly. Yeah.
1: I mean, she had two massive crises. One was family, and the other was career. The family's been gone.
0: Yeah.
1: It's resolved, or they're going to work through it.
0: Yes. There's hope there.
1: And now the career. Does she survive this? I don't know if she goes back to breaking news stories without addressing. You have to answer the question, are there other coaches?
0: Right, yeah.
1: You have to answer that question.
0: This is true, yeah.
1: Right. And there's rumors that there were.
0: Oh. Well, you know.
1: I don't know. Do you just move on? Does everyone move on? Let's get a female perspective here. Ruth, what do you think here? Does she get to just start reporting again?
3: No, I don't think so. I think her credibility is shot.
1: Yeah.
0: But she's a field reporter. You know, you saw what's going on in the field, so she's not lying about it, so she can still do that. You know?
2: Yeah, that's analysis.
0: Yeah, analysis. She can still do that.
2: But if she's going to talk about, like, trades or insider information, like, that is always going to be clouded.
1: I thought that was her big value, that she would break stories.
0: Right. Just say, no, I'm telling the truth this time.
1: Well, she was always telling the truth. It was how she was getting the truth that's in question.
2: Gotcha. You know, well, sometimes you got to do investigative reporting.
0: Yeah, you got to go
2: undercover. She really gave 100%
0: there. She did. She was commended for that, for getting those stories.
1: No, and I'm sure guy reporters are doing the same thing with these coaches. Maybe they're buying them hookers. I don't know.
2: Yeah.
3: That's a good point.
0: Yeah.
1: You know, these guy reporters are taking them out for a night, and all of a sudden there's this girl here who's a paid escort.
0: Right.
1: And they get a breaking story. That seems to be okay. No one's asking into that.
0: Right.
2: I mean, I feel like that kind of stuff probably happens under the guise all the time, you know?
3: Yeah.
0: If anything, it shows how she is committed to the job, to getting the news, no matter what, to get the information. I was looking like I'm crazy.
4: I do feel like if it was a guy, it'd probably be like, you know.
0: You're impetuous youth. Yeah.
1: Right.
4: He was doing his thing.
1: Let's just say a guy was covering women's basketball.
0: Right.
1: And he had rumored to be with several.

0: President, yeah. You know.
1: He said it was target shooting.
0: Yeah.
1: Oh. That's a tough one.
2: Yeah, it is.
1: Going to work.
2: Yeah. Mm. You want to switch occupations.
1: Yeah. It's like, hey, nice job over there.
2: Way to go with that guy.
1: Yeah.
2: Right, high five.
3: You got 5 gold stars. Right. So now you can just move right on out.
2: That guy's not sweeping the floors.
0: Okay, we're gonna have a committee make these decisions from now on.
3: Yeah, really.
1: He was doing a video chat with his parole officer on Monday.
2: Oh.
1: Parole officer talked to him and said, something's off here.
2: Yeah, you're not right.
1: Something's off.
2: Yeah.
1: And then
2: next thing you know.
1: And then the phone hangs up.
2: Right.
1: And then later it's a video chat. It's him.
2: Yeah.
1: Who does video chat when they're about to shoot stuff up, by the way?
2: Crazy people.
1: Well, you need one hand to hold the phone in the right place.
2: Right, yeah. Right.
1: And then you got the gun in the other hand.
2: You can multitask. What can we say?
1: Well,
2: yeah.
1: Okay.
2: Yeah. That's for his rodeo. So I'm guessing he's...
3: Yeah, I don't know.
2: That was a bad idea.
1: Probably not his first rodeo. No. There was a rodeo that got him locked up.
2: Right, exactly right. So he's kind of good at it.
1: He was just... At least his second rodeo.
2: Yeah.
3: He's just walking around shooting... randomly, like what?
1: Yeah, he shot 2 people, seriously injured.
3: Okay,
1: he was shot.
2: Yeah, look, they fired
1: good
2: back.
1: Guys.
2: Yes, exactly right. Not holding a phone. Yeah,
1: he's just walking down the street, just randomly shooting.
2: Yeah,
1: it wasn't like pointing and firing at anything.
2: No,
1: it's like just up in the
2: random,
1: air.
2: Yeah,
1: kind of like almost like a
2: celebration. Woohoo!
1: A third world celebration.
2: Yeah.
1: Right.
2: Yeah.
3: Kind of like
2: hooray! Blah, blah, blah, blah. Yeah.
1: Yeah.
3: That's nuts.
2: Yes. Well, there you go. Now that's nuts.
3: Was that? Did they say where he got the firearm from? Was it like
1: that's
3: a house?
1: Missing from this story?
3: Okay,
2: yeah.
1: They probably know by now. I don't know when they printed this, but it's not in there.
2: Yeah, those 2 folks.
1: What do we have? Let's do a round of what's in your car to protect you now. Do you have anything in your car to protect yourself? Let's just say you're driving down the road and this guy, like, there he is.
2: Right.
1: He's randomly shooting.
2: Right.
1: What do you have?
2: A knife.
1: You have a knife?
2: A knife.
1: Mm.
2: A big knife.
1: So, I have a pistol permit, so it depends on when you talk to me.
2: Right, I do too.
1: Yeah.
3: Depends on where you're going.
2: Yeah.
1: Yeah, so, the knife, would you take the knife and fight this guy with it, or?
2: No, you have a gun.
3: Yeah. No, you can't.
2: Yeah. I didn't want to say, but yeah.
1: Yeah.
2: I got something.
1: Yeah.
2: Yeah, I got a handheld boom boom.
1: Brian, what do you have in your car?
3: Nothing.
2: His wits.
3: I have the car.
1: Well, wait. You got the water bottle.
2: Water bottle.
3: Okay. Yeah. I have this.
1: You can smash someone in the head with the water bottle.
3: Bright pink Stanley, which you know might throw them off. They might be like, "Hey, that's a really bright Stanley that you have there."
2: Right.
3: Yeah. Keys. I do have like a bottle opener on my keys. You know, if he wants a refreshing beverage.
1: Right. You don't have a tire iron or like a screwdriver or something in the car.
2: Even like a snow brush.
3: You know, maybe
2: someone
3: I'll do
2: pretty hefty.
3: Maybe I'll do like a tight 5 for him, you know, like hey, how's it going? So the other day, you know, like airline food, you know? I don't.
1: Ruth, what do you have in your car?
4: Oh, I don't have much because I got a new car recently and I'm really trying to keep it clean and not have too much.
2: Her last car, forget about it.
4: Oh yeah, no,
1: she's gonna smother you in a pile of clothes from Goodwill.
2: I said hit by a shoe.
0: That's not gonna be a good death. Either.
1: Yeah, right. That'd be a tough one.
2: Right.
1: There's always something about those stores. They, you know, no matter how much they clean the clothes, there's a smell in that store.
2: Yeah.
1: That suggests everything's used.
2: Right.
1: Phil, you got any weapons in your car?
0: I got kids stuff. I got like wooden blocks, I guess.
2: Okay. Yeah. Okay. That's good. Chuck those. Yeah. Those hurt.
0: I got a lot of that.
2: Yeah.
1: By the way, the first fight you got into was in kindergarten. I used wooden blocks.
2: Boom. See?
1: The Chaz method. First weapon I've ever used.
2: Right. The Chaz method.
1: That's right.
2: I hit him with an A.
0: Got like old stale goldfish. I don't think those are doing too much damage.
1: No. Nope. Nope.
2: Like Chinese stars.
1: What do you got in your car as a weapon? 877-764-2535. Chaz and AJ.
5: Hey, what's going on? Are we talking about stuff we have in our car?
2: Yes.
1: Yeah.
5: Yeah, so I got an axe handle behind
2: axe
5: my
2: handle.
5: Passenger seat.
2: Nice.
5: My father had that thing from like the 70s, Brett.
2: Yeah.
1: That was the road rage solver back then, by the way.
2: Yeah, usually taped up.
5: No tape. Nothing.
2: No tape.
5: It's
2: wow.
5: Petrified. It's like it, you can see it's old just by looking at it.
1: That's cool.
5: Hopefully I don't even know if I'm allowed to have that in the car, but how am I not?
1: Why wouldn't you?
2: Yeah.
1: It's just a handle.
2: Yeah, you're going to go buy an axe.
5: It's a handle. Exactly.
1: It's a handle.
2: Yeah.
5: Let me tell you something. That thing is petrified, and that thing is worse than any normal.
2: Oh, yes.
1: Have you ever held it and shook it in the air, like, to warn someone?
2: Mortal Kombat!
5: No.

0: No,
1: I've never done that.
0: Well, it's early yet.
1: I try to stay away from road rage.
0: Well, of course, yeah.
2: Well, that's good, but you got that in case someone tries to carjack you.
0: Yeah, it's there.
2: Got the axe handle.
1: I'm also one of the holders.
0: Right.
2: A holder of a what? Pistol permit?
1: Yeah, right.
0: Okay.
3: Yeah. A holder?
2: You're acting like it's against the law. Listen how petrified we are say we're pistol holders.
0: Yeah.
2: It's like, it's okay. Yeah. They're not going to come track us down. We legally obtained the right to carry.
0: I got the card and everything, yeah.
1: I'm more worried about the axe handle.
3: Right. Keep it tapped into the gun.
2: Yeah. Could they write that up as like deadly weapon? It's an axe handle. Yeah. It's a tool handle.
1: Until you use it, then it's a deadly weapon.
0: Right. I mean, anything you use, it's a deadly weapon.
2: Yeah.
1: That's true.
0: A pen.
2: All right. Thank you.
1: Cool. Yeah. Thanks. Be good.
4: All right. Let's go over.
0: Maybe I killed it, Bick.
2: Here, Steve.
5: Hey.
2: Hey.
5: Hey. How you doing?
2: Hey, how you doing?
5: I'm all right. Going to work.
2: All right. What do you got in your car?
5: I keep my 6 hour.
0: A 6 hour. Nice.
2: What is that?
0: 6 hour.
2: What's that?
0: Pistol.
5: P320. No.
2: It's called a what?
0: 6 hour.
2: A six a hour?
0: P- 6 hour. 6 hour.
2: 6 hour.
3: 6 hour. Yeah.
2: Why didn't you say so?
0: Right.
3: I thought he said 6 hour too.
2: I
0: checked those out first.
2: I'm like, what's a 6 hour? Does that like medicate someone? They're rendered useless for 6 hours?
0: Is that a decongestant?
2: That's some kind of a date drug?
0: Decongestant makes you drowsy?
2: I don't know.
0: Guess what? 6 hour.
2: Yeah. Okay.
0: Right.
2: Right. 6 hours, like some kind of a wiener pill.
5: Thanks for that, guys.
2: All right. Thank you. All right. See, he's like, yeah, I'm out of here.
0: Yeah.
2: Hey. 6 hours.
0: 6 hours. Yeah. Yeah.
3: So make me take my 6 hour, and you're going to be in trouble.
2: Yeah.
0: That's most of the conversation. What do you mean 6 hour? No, 6 hour. 6 hour. And you forget the road rage.
2: All right.
3: Yeah.
2: All right. Let's keep this going. Yeah. What weapon do you have in your car? 877-764-2535.
6: Jazz and AJ in the morning.
2: Arts. Television and appliance.
0: Yeah.
2: Start with Arts. They beat the big box store prices every day.
0: Every day.
2: We're redoing the kitchen.
0: Yep.
2: And we're doing all new appliances except for the dishwasher, which we got from Arts last year.
0: Right, that was new.
2: When it died, it went kaput.
0: Yeah.
2: But we're getting all new appliances, and I don't want to look through the 100 different appliances and the ratings and the reviews. I want someone I could trust.
0: Yep. Say, this is the one.
2: Yeah. Guide me, please. Right.
0: Yes, please. Yes. Give me Sherpa. Yes.
2: Yeah. I don't want college-level education on appliances.
0: No.
2: Andy's helped me through the process, and it's just been great. 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
0: Cool.
2: Then I got rebates. 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
0: He took
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25: Cloudy skies with some rain today. Temperatures in the mid-60s. Checking out the roadways on 95 northbound at exit 54. A couple of lanes are closed as they work on clearing out an accident. 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
2: Yeah, so they thought he was fine. They let him out of the nut house, and then that was Friday. Monday, he's shooting up the place in Cambridge. Luckily, no one died.
0: Yeah.
2: So we're asking you, what weapon do you have in your car? Mike in North Brantford.
26: Yeah, I carry a life hammer.
2: Life hammer.
26: Yeah, it's about 8 inches. One end's got a razor blade where if, you know, you're stuck in the car, it slices your seatbelt off, and the other
0: side
26: has...
0: Once you're breaking the window?
26: Smash. Yeah, you could break the window.
0: Yeah, I've seen those. Yeah, they advertise on TV. Yeah, so you can bust the window to get out. Just slice the seatbelt, get out. And
2: yeah, I know what it is.
0: Bust, yeah.
2: Yeah.
26: Yeah,
0: that makes a great weapon.
2: It's funny that your weapon is called the life hammer because it does the opposite. Right.
0: Well, it does save your life.
2: Yeah, yeah exactly. It saves your life.
0: Yeah.
2: Yeah. That's a good one.
0: That works.
2: That's good. And you're never going to get arrested or have any problems with that.
0: Yeah, it's going to save my own life. Obviously.
2: That's right.
0: Yeah.
2: That's right. All right. Thank you, brother. What's in your car to protect you? Chaz and AJ in the morning, 877-764-2535.

0: Okay. A doctor says a nutbag poses no harm to himself or others, releases said nutbag. 2 days later, said nutbag is shooting up the neighborhood.
1: Right.
0: So we're asking you in a Chaz and AJ phone poll in Dumbass News, what do you have in your car to protect yourself?
1: What do you got?
0: 877-764-2535. Kim.
2: Hi, good morning. I had gotten into a minor car accident, and when I was arrested, I had several charges, and one of them was having a deadly weapon in my car. It was an exact axe handle with a little leather strap wrapped around it.
0: Really?
1: Yeah.
2: My father actually went to court and said it was for checking his tires because he was a truck driver.
0: And how did that work out?
2: It worked out fine. I was 16 years old, but they charged me for having a deadly weapon.
0: Okay, you must have been mouthing off.
1: Right, was there blood on it?
2: No.
0: Really?
2: No.
0: Were you drunk?
2: Maybe.
0: Okay. All right. Yeah. I'm wondering why they threw the book at you for a car accident.
2: every single charge you can imagine.
0: It sounds like they went there like, what can we get her for? Not enough air in her tires.
1: Right.
2: Over 30 years ago.
0: Yeah.
2: That was over 30 years ago, but it was crazy. Yep. That was it.
0: All right. Do you have any weapons now?
2: I got a pot.
1: Pot?
0: A metal pot?
1: Oh, yeah, I got to blow smoke in a guy's face.
3: Hang on! I got a bomb!
0: I was going to punch you, but now I get to munch you.
1: A metal pot.
2: Have a good day, guys.
0: You have a metal pot?
2: I do. I have a pot.
0: Okay.
1: Nice. Okay.
0: All right, good. You can't get arrested for having a metal pot in your car.
1: Right, it makes cool sound,
0: boy,
1: too.
0: That could do some damage. In the sound!
1: Boom, yeah.
0: Poing, poing, poing. Krista, Long Island.
1: Yeah, pothead.
0: I'm curious with the Long Island women.
1: Yes.
0: I have a feeling they're dangerous.
1: It's hair spring a lighter, isn't it?
0: Yes. What do you got, Krista?
1: Krista?
0: Yoo-hoo! Ah, damn it.
4: She was, you know what? She probably got mad. She's probably outside in the parking lot right now.
1: Beating
4: with
1: something, yeah.
4: Yeah.
0: Hello? Hello? Ah, damn it.
1: She's reaching for the backseat right now.
0: I have to give up. I didn't want to.
5: Hello?
0: All right. This is Marissa.
1: Hey, Marissa.
5: Hello?
1: Ah, my own.
0: Marissa.
1: Hi.
0: Don't make me use my axe handle.
1: I got a pot in my hand. I'm not afraid to use it.
5: Hi.
3: Oh, my God. What do you got?
0: I'm going to hit you with a pot.
3: Is this your weapon?
0: Marissa.
3: Annoying people.
5: Hello?
6: Hi.
0: Okay. You use stupidity as a weapon.
6: It works. Hello?
0: Marissa, you're on the air.
5: Okay, hello.
0: This is Dumb Woman Wednesday.
1: Oh, my God.
0: Marissa, please, tell us what's in your car.
1: Please.
0: Please. Pretty please.
5: I have the seatbelt thing, and it's like a car handle thing, and it's got the window breaker.
0: Is your seatbelt you got the multi-tool thingy.
5: Yes.
0: Yeah.
5: Yes.
1: Is your seatbelt too tight?
0: You have a pistol permit,
1: right?
5: But I don't carry it in the car.
1: I was going to say,
0: go to card at them? I got to tell you, carrying is a pain in the ass.
1: Yeah.
0: It's heavy.
1: Yeah.
5: Well, don't you have to keep it in the car?
0: There's so many rules. It's so many rules.
1: Yeah, cup holder.
0: It was way better in the Wild West. You could just carry it on your side.
1: Yes.
0: You go anywhere you want.
1: Walk into a saloon.
0: Yeah.
1: Cool.
0: Yeah, it's a lot.
1: Yeah.
0: I want a bigger one.
5: By the time you get to it, it's not going to work. Yeah.
0: That's the other thing. Are you quick draw?
1: Right.
0: You know, how fast can you get that out?
3: The key is to cause a diversion. Look over there.
4: Cause a diversion.
0: Here, talk to Marissa.
4: Hello?
0: You can open the gun, clean it, load it.
1: No, the guy.
0: Wait, I want to use hollow points. Hold on.
1: The guy would be like, you know what? Give me the gun. I'll use it myself. I'll use it on myself.
0: Fantastic.
1: Nice.
3: All right, so mind numbing. Good.
0: All right. Very good. Thank you. One more, then we got to take a break here. I like that the women are calling in here. Kristen.
7: Hi, good morning.
0: Good morning. Hello. You sound sweet. I'm going to guess yours.
1: And attentive, yes.
0: I'm going to guess yours. Bear spray.
7: Okay, go ahead.
0: Bear spray or mace.
7: Oh, that'd be really good.
0: Oh.
7: I have mace on my keychain, but that's not what I was going for.
0: All right, go ahead.
1: That's for a salad, yeah.
0: Yeah.
7: It's kind of old school, but purchased recently. You know the, like, club, the stupid club thing?
1: The
7: that
1: club,
7: you put on
1: yeah.
7: your steering wheel?
1: Oh, yeah. That'll hurt someone bad.
8: Where did you find that?
7: Yeah. Right? Walmart. I think on Amazon or something.
9: They still sell them?
1: Walmart still sells them, yeah. In the automotive department.
4: It came with my 1975 Buick.
9: Yeah. Yeah.
1: Ruth? I think Ruth has one, too.
10: Yeah, a lot of towns, if you go to the police department, they will give them out if you have a Hyundai or a Kia.
9: Yeah.
10: So my previous car was a Hyundai. I went down, they gave me a club.
9: Yep.
8: You still have it?
10: Uh-huh.
8: Okay, you have that in your car?
10: I don't have it in my new car.
9: No.
10: But I should
1: probably.
10: She has
1: brick walnuts.
8: Okay, Ruth has a club.
9: Right.
8: You have a club.
9: Yeah.
1: Join the club.
7: I do.
1: Nice.
8: You know what, though? If you try to use that as a weapon,
9: yeah,
8: won't it extend past?
1: Maybe.
8: Like you're trying to hit them in the head and right. it goes like past.
1: Over their head.
7: Yeah, that but possibility. It actually comes apart into two pieces.
1: Nice. So you're like a ninja.
7: One in each hand.
1: Nice.
8: I don't want to make you mad.
1: She put some thought into it. Yeah.
8: Yeah.
1: Yeah.
8: I like that. You got some mace on that keychain, though. All right. Thank you for checking in.
7: Thank you. Have a great day.
8: All right. You too. All right. We're going to pick this up, I think, in an hour.
1: Yeah.
8: Because I'm having too much fun.
1: This is great.
4: I like that you're trying to predict now what everybody
8: has. Yeah. No. I want to predict. I want to predict.
1: Yeah. Yeah. Yeah. We
8: should. We'll play predict what's in your car as
1: nice.
8: A weapon.
1: Yeah.
8: An hour from now. But next, we're going to go to Long Island for a pancake eating challenge.
11: Chaz and AJ in the morning.
1: If you're selling a house, we know a guy.
8: Car Beauty.
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8: Here's what he could also help you with.
1: What's that?
8: All right, I sell my house. I make a lot of money. Where do I go?
1: Right.
8: He has ideas.
1: Exactly.
8: And he knows the properties before they come on the market, you know?
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5: Cloudy with some rain this morning, temperatures in the mid-60s. Good news on 95, they cleared out that accident northbound by exit 54, but it's still pretty slow heading into the area. 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
8: Hundreds have tried, but fewer than 50 have succeeded in scarfing down an epic stack of deep dish pizza sized pancakes at Nappy's Nook in Wisconsin. We're going to talk to Big Mike,
9: the man,
8: our guy,
9: the man
8: on Long Island. He's done a number of food challenges.
9: There you go.
8: So let's see what he's done.
9: Right.
8: And see if he's up for this. I saw this article. I'm like, man, this is Big Mike.
9: Yes, it is.
8: Have you seen the size of these pancakes?
9: They're huge.
8: Have you seen them?
9: Yeah.
8: Big. Hubcaps.
9: Big.
8: Ruth, can you post the picture on the Chaz and AJ Facebook page, please?
9: Give me some.
8: Chaz and AJ in the morning.

0: You like eating challenges?
1: Yeah.
0: I just like to eat.
1: Yeah.
0: But this is a challenge. If you could do this, what is it, in 18 minutes?
1: Yeah. 18 minutes, four pancakes, four very thick pancakes.
0: Only a few have done this.
1: Yeah.
2: The breakfast that will break you. 100s have tried, but fewer than 50 have succeeded in scarfing down an epic stack of deep dish pizza. Sized pancakes from Nappy's Nook in Wisconsin. As one of Long Island's most popular and deceptively difficult eating challenges, making rounds on social media.
1: Nice.
3: How was that?
1: That's you at the end. Thank you.
3: That's right. That's you at the end of it.
1: Don't open that time.
0: That's your ass in the morning.
1: Yeah.
4: Oh, man.
1: Yeah. Actually, you probably couldn't poop.
0: We saw this and instantly thought of Big Mike on Long Island.
1: Yes.
0: Hey, Mike.
5: Jazz, AJ, good morning. Man, after that intro, I'm excited.
1: Nice.
5: I'm hungry right now.
1: There you go.
0: You've done some food challenges, right?
5: Yeah, absolutely. I did the big steak at the J&R Steakhouse, a 76-ounce steak.
1: Ooh.
5: But that I had an hour to go, and that was a while back.
0: Did you do it?
5: I did, yeah, I did. In fact, they gave me a T-shirt when you complete that challenge, and you had to eat the baked potato,
1: yeah,
5: which was the size of a volleyball.
1: Yeah.
5: So, yeah. But the T-shirt was a size small.
1: Yeah.
5: That's the only downside. It was small originally.
0: Yeah, after you were done, it was too small.
1: They gave you a T-shirt and a colostomy.
6: The T-shirt came on the potato.
5: Yeah. I've taken a couple of pictures wearing that T-shirt, and it kind of looks like they just painted it on me. So,
1: wait, baby,
0: I just want everyone to just take this in for a second.
1: Yeah.
0: Because when you go to a restaurant and you look at the menu, it's like, oh, filet.
1: Yeah.
0: 6 or 8 ounce. 76.
1: Right.
0: Ounces.
1: Also, because of head and hooves.
0: And a giant basketball-sized baked potato. This guy did it.
1: Yeah, devoured it.
0: All right, so we're counting on you for this pancake challenge.
1: All for a T-shirt, yep.
5: Well, my first thought when I saw the pancake challenge was only four? I'm going to be going against muscle memory.
1: Right.
5: Normally, when it's a stack of pancakes, we don't stop at four, boys.
1: Yeah.
0: That's another thing that I could eat addictively. Like pancakes, I will eat until it's gone.
1: Okay.
0: Like a dog. Yeah. I'll fall on the ground and be dead.
1: Right.
0: But I could do it. I could finish it.
1: Right.
0: I don't know about 18 minutes.
1: Yeah.
0: That's the problem. Yeah.
6: And I'm still picturing like a normal pancake. Like, it's fitting on my plate. Right. These are massive.
1: Yeah, these are about probably three pancake tall.
6: You could freeze them and make a wagon out of them. That'll roll down.
1: You could. Do you have a method when you eat, Mike?
5: Everything or just pancakes? Because I do have a method for almost everything.
1: Okay.
0: Okay.
1: What do you think of pancakes?
0: Yeah, what's your method here?
5: Well, this is Big Mike's star method for eating pancakes. I basically cut out the shape of a star. And first I eat the negative spaces between the star, and then I take off each leg of the star. Now remember, you might have to re-butter, you might have to re-sear up,
1: right,
5: just to make sure everything's got the right consistency.
1: Right, a slide on your throat.
5: Then,
6: you need some lubrication.
1: Yeah,
0: yes.
5: Exactly.
0: Now what is it about the butter? The butter just disappears.
1: Oh, but take with the butter.
0: The pancake is the endless sponge of butter.
3: Yeah.
0: It's like, bring it.
1: Yeah.
0: Right. I'll make it disappear.
1: Right, but there's a magic spot when the butter's melting into the syrup that just tastes like heaven.
0: When the pancake is so wet.
1: Yes.
0: It's like equal part butter, syrup, and pancake.
1: It's time.
0: Heaven!
1: Yes, exactly.
5: And that's why I leave after you've removed the negative parts of the star and after you remove the legs of the star. The left standing is the golden tower of all that butter and all that syrup and all that pancake goodness.
1: The nucleus.
5: And then it's easy to get that there right down the hatch.
1: Nice.
0: I love that. He cuts it out, star, eats the negative star, and then goes for the leg and then the center.
1: Yeah, I was thinking just fold like a taco.
0: So you would take each pancake, fold it like a taco?
1: Yeah, and just eat it that way. Seems to be a quicker way to do it, because you get both sides in one shot.
0: That is the problem, the time, the clock.
1: Yeah.
0: Because I like to take them, when I do a stack, I like to cut the stack and I just eat it like slices of cake.
1: Yeah, yeah. And you gotta put the most down in the first 10 minutes. Because that's when your body says, okay, Your body's okay. Well, you're full.
0: Your stomach communicates with the brain.
1: It says, hey, whoa.
0: So you got to get it in there before the stomach can say, stop.
1: You got to shove the hell out of stuff in there. Yes.
0: Brian from Ronkonkoma is on the line. He says he can't even do one of these. Brian?
4: Hey, guys. How are you? I fancy that place all the time. They have great food. Without exaggeration, an official size and height Frisbee. So the pancake's at least an inch tall, so maybe a little more.
1: Yeah.
4: Yeah, like an official size, and it's unbelievable. They're delicious, beyond realm.
1: Yeah.
4: I think like a month ago, some kid did it in 8 minutes. He ate a pancake every 2 minutes.
1: Nice.
0: What?
1: And then he said, unbelievable. He said, what challenge?
4: I'm not even kidding.
1: What challenge?
0: Oh, my God.
1: Yeah.
4: Listen, if you guys are ever on Long Island, that is the best breakfast spot.
1: I intend to, yeah.
4: Down.
0: Oh, yeah. Next time
4: hands
0: I'm there.
4: Down.
1: Yeah.
0: Yeah.
1: I got my taste buds back. I'm still there.
4: Look at the menu. Look at what they do with their food. It's fantastic.
1: I'm looking at some of the stuff they got right now. Yeah, they got a pancake. It's got chocolate on it. It's got it's like fruit.
4: Nutella.
1: It's got like and it's got like ice cream on it.
4: The loaded potato croquettes are out of the chart.
1: Oh,
4: it's
1: my God.
4: Everything there is delicious.
1: I think my nipples are hard. Thank you.
0: Ew. Connecticut and Long Island are brothers and sisters when it comes to breakfast.
1: Yes.
0: Chrome diners? Great food?
1: Yeah.
0: Yes.
4: Yep. The first time my girl ordered the pancakes, it was four meals. She ate a quarter of it, took the rest home, and ate it three other times.
1: You only have a day of pancakes.
4: That's just two.
1: Yeah.
4: That's just two. It comes out as two.
0: Jesus.
4: And it was probably 3 inches tall. It's,
1: yeah.
4: They must cook them in a ring so it doesn't spread out. It's unbelievable and fluffy.
1: They do. I'm looking at it right now. Yep. Yeah, I'm looking at it right now. There's a thing. It has a hand line. It's a ring to pour the batter in to keep it that size.
6: Yep. Is it a ring or an inner tube?
1: It looks like a ring.
0: I have mixed emotions for Big Mike. I'm like happy, jealous.
1: And scared.
4: When is this happening?
1: Working on it.
0: Yeah, we're putting it together now.
4: Okay.
0: We're going to get the owner of the restaurant on next.
1: Yeah.
0: And then we'll...
4: Okay, announce it, because I want to go see it when he's there.
0: All right, we're going to shoot for tomorrow.
4: Well, that's a problem. That's a problem. I have a job, but anyway, excellent,
1: right.
4: Guys.
1: Yeah, screw you.
4: Right. See you soon,
0: Brian,
4: man. Have a great day.
0: Thank you. You too. All right, we'll get Steve Nappy, a co-owner of Nappy's Nook, on the phone next, and we'll schedule this pancake challenge. Chaz and AJ, in the morning.

0: chat with NHA in the morning.
1: Hey, I wanna be a rock star.
0: Big Mike on Long Island is gonna take on this pancake challenge at Nappy's Nook, this concert, Long Island. Mike is on the phone. Mike, your strategy is to cut it up into like a star and eat pieces.
2: Well, you gotta go with what works, and that's what I've been doing my whole life. Okay. So it worked for, you know, the stack of 8 pancakes I had yesterday. So why not these?
3: Are you training?
0: He's in training. He's got the sweatband on, the Rocky theme is playing. Steve Nappy.
2: You gotta be in the right mental space for these types of things.
0: Co-owner of Nappy's Nook is on the phone. Hey, Steve.
4: Hey, good morning, guys.
3: Morning.
0: Hey, can we do this tomorrow morning?
4: Absolutely.
0: Okay.
3: Nice.
4: Absolutely.
0: Listen to Big Mike. He's like, sexy time.
4: Your appetite, bud. Yeah.
0: How many people have tried? How many people have succeeded?
4: Over 400 have tried, and we probably have around maybe 40 people who have done it.
3: 40. Okay.
0: Okay. Right. I'm no mathematician, but that sounds like around 10%.
3: Right. Yeah.
4: Yep. Not too bad.
0: Okay. And what's the record, the fastest time?
4: 8:58. Kid did it a couple weeks ago.
0: Wow. All right. We just heard about that.
4: Insane.
0: Damn.
4: Insane.
0: Insane. What was his method?
4: I think he just made fast. He broke it up. And I don't think he doused it in syrup and butter. I think that's going to slow you down. I heard you talking about you want to syrup and butter it.
0: Yeah.
4: It's gonna slow you down. It's going to be too much sugar.
3: Maybe just dip it.
4: It's going to fill you up fast. Dip it.
2: Maybe that's better. We can't have that negative thinking here. Let's focus on the real part.
4: That's why I want you to do it. I'm giving you a point of Big Mike.
2: I appreciate the help. But, you know, I'm not really built for speed, though. What was the average weight of all the 400 people?
0: Oh, good question.
4: Wow. You're probably looking at least 48 ounces.
0: All right,
4: they're anywhere from 12 to 14 ounces per pancake.
2: No, I meant the people.
3: The people. The competitors, yeah.
4: The people. Actually, this kid wasn't big at all. He was normal size. I've had skinny guys come in and do it, and after they do it, they have an omelet.
3: Unbelievable.
4: Scramble. I don't know how they do it.
3: Yeah.
2: That's my people. That's where they gather. They gather in Nappy's Nooks.
3: Right.
4: That's right.
0: All right.
4: It's a fun challenge, and I think you can do great.
0: And then what do you get if you successfully achieve it?
4: You get it for free, and then you also get a trophy.
3: Nice.
4: Oh, Nappy's Nook Pancake Challenge trophy.
0: Oh, okay, how big is the trophy?
3: Yeah.
4: It's a small little trophy.
0: Okay. Like how big?
4: It's like you can put it on the hood of your car.
3: Right. Smaller pancake.
0: All right, good. It's like a hood ornament size.
3: So if he doesn't do it, he has to pay for it?
4: If you don't do it, you got to pay for it. But Big Mike, that's all yours. Yours is on the house.
3: No, make a pay.
0: No, make a pay.
3: It's incentive.
2: Is there any way that if I do it, instead of the trophy, we could figure out a way that my doctor never finds out that this happened?
4: Absolutely.
0: Yeah, by the way, Mike, you have to sign a disclaimer before you do this.
3: Just in case.
2: Okay. I can just picture my doctor will be listening, and I'm gonna have some explaining to do.
5: Big Mike eats disclaimers for breakfast.
3: Yes, yeah.
2: As long as they're covered with butter and syrup, I do.
4: You'll be good. You'll be good. Don't worry.
0: How long has Nappy's Nook been open?
4: We're here almost 4 years. June will be 4 years.
0: Nice. Oh, congratulations.
3: Yeah.
0: Thank really smart much. To have the food challenge too. It brings a lot of notoriety to the place.
3: Here, good things.
4: It's excellent.
0: Did you hear that guy on before? He has nothing but great things to say about all your food.
4: What is his name? Brian? I want to thank you. If he's listening,
0: Brian,
4: thank you so much.
0: Yeah.
4: Okay. He had great words to say about us.
0: Okay, so Big Mike will be out there at Nappy's Nook in this concert
3: showdown
0: tomorrow at 7:30 to attempt
4: looking forward to seeing him,
0: the pancake challenge.
2: I'm looking forward to it, too.
4: All right. Your appetite.
0: Thank you, Steve.
4: Thank you.
2: Always do.
4: Yeah, guys.
3: Yep.
0: He always does.
2: Yeah.
0: Big Mike, thank you, and we'll talk to you tomorrow.
2: Yeah, before I go, I know Brian, the guy that said he loved everything in Nappy's Nook, couldn't be there tomorrow. If you give him my number, you know, we'll just go there next Tuesday, next Friday, and I'll do the pancake challenge. I'll be doing private showings through the month of May.
3: It's a tour.
0: You know what we didn't ask, Steve, was there a method that was more successful than others?
3: Right.
0: It just sounds like he said the syrup and the butter is going to slow you down.
3: Yeah.
0: So like dipping.
3: Yeah. Just dip.
0: Dip. All right. Good luck, and we'll talk to you tomorrow.
2: All right. Thanks, boys. Right.
6: Thank you. Chaz and AJ in the morning.
0: News is next.
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29: Cloudy and rainy today with temperatures in the mid-60s. Checking out the roads on 95, it slows southbound from exit 30 to exit 5. The Merritt Parkway slows southbound from Route 8 down to Route 7. 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For victims of drunk and drug driving, your grief is unique, but you are not alone. 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With 99.1 PLR, Connecticut Lottery Traffic, I'm John Lynch.
0: Chaz and AJ, Connecticut News with John Kamal.
30: The State Department of Public Health released a statement yesterday confirming that there is no connection between Connecticut and the deadly hantavirus outbreak linked to the cruise ship MV Hondius. 17 American passengers have been returned to the U.S., but are currently in quarantine in a facility in Nebraska. DPH stressed that no Connecticut residents are currently under monitoring and that they're working with the CDC to keep the public informed. And Governor Ned Lamont joined state and community leaders yesterday to launch CT250, a statewide initiative commemorating the 250th anniversary of American independence through events, educational programs, and celebrations in all 169 Connecticut towns and cities. The program highlights Connecticut's Revolutionary War legacy as the Provision State, and major events include a statewide bell ringing on July 4th, a public Declaration of Independence reading at the state capitol, and Maritime and Revolutionary War reenactments. Esha Chaz and AJ, Connecticut News, 99.1 PLR.
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0: Okay, we have two, maybe three aviation-type stories, depending on time. All right, let's go with the first one.
3: Right.
0: Remember that guy who was made into a slushie when he walked in front of a plane?
3: Yes.
0: Just recently?
3: Yeah.
0: They identified him.
3: Oh.
0: 41-year-old Michael Mott. And he is no stranger to the cops.
3: Oh.
0: This is another guy. He should not have been walking around.
3: Right.
0: Shoplifting, attempted murder, assault with a deadly weapon. He was sentenced to 6 years. While he was doing the 6 years, he was charged with assault with a felony assault.
3: Okay.
0: For using a weapon.
3: Right.
0: And somehow, they let him out.
3: Yeah.
0: There's a long list of assaults.
3: Right. And he tried to catch a plane.
0: And she is.
3: Yeah, right. I saw his picture, yeah.
0: Yeah, his mugshot.
3: Yeah, he looked like a tough guy.
0: He looked like someone you don't want to see in a dark alley.
3: Exactly, yes.
0: Someone you don't want to see in a well-lit alley.
3: No. Or in your
0: someone
3: house.
0: You don't want to see
3: period.
0: At a children's birthday party.
3: Right, yeah.
0: Like, he looked like wherever he was going to cause trouble.
3: He just looked like trouble, yeah.
0: He just looked like he wanted trouble.
3: Yeah.
0: And man, did he walk right into it.
3: Yes, he did, literally.
0: He was dead instantly. I mean, he walked, you know, you see the video.
3: Yeah.
0: The little heat signature of a person.
3: Yeah.
0: Right in front of a, walked right into it, got sucked into the engine.
3: Like a Cuisinart.
0: And then they had to, you know, some coroner had to, like, take these parts and then, like, come up with a cause of death.
3: Yeah.
0: I'm like, airplane. Wouldn't it be just sudden impact?
3: Right. Airplane.
0: Death by misadventure.
3: Yeah. I would think.
4: Mm. Propeller? Do you just even need to write more than that?
5: Plane?
3: It's right. Turbine.
4: Done. Yeah.
0: Yeah, it was, death was determined to be multiple blunt and sharp force injuries.
3: Yeah, that's the blades.
0: I could have done that from reading the story.
3: Right, yeah. Cause of death. Look.
0: Yeah.
3: Yeah. Plane engine. Done.
4: Pieces of metal moving at high speeds.
3: Right. Like a blender.
4: I can understand that.
3: Like a blender.
0: Now, I wonder, did he have AirPods in? And like, he was just like, do-do-do-do-do. I'm walking across. I'm going to do a shortcut over here.
3: Right, yeah, yeah, yeah.
0: Or did he think he was a superhero?
3: Right.
0: Like, what did he think was going on?
3: Right.
0: As he walked out there.
3: Didn't think long. That's
0: what
3: for sure.
0: Were his last thoughts?
3: Right. Oh, look, a plane. Yeah.
0: Yeah.
3: Right.
0: Hey, better, what's this?
3: Right.
0: You know what I mean? Yeah. It's like, hey, where am I?
3: Right. Where did the angels come from?
0: Oh, he's not with angels.
3: Oh, it's awfully hot down here.
0: Yeah, it's very hot here.
3: Right.
0: Oh, my God.
4: It must be Florida.
3: The temperature took a turn.
0: Let's do another aviation story now.
3: Okay.
0: This is a guy who flies a helicopter from his house. It's Nar Sasquatch, online gamer and streamer. Hey. Good morning.
7: Good morning.
3: Morning.
0: Glad to finally have you on.
3: Yeah.
7: Yeah, it's been quite the journey getting on, huh?
0: Yeah. We bump Nar anytime some news breaks or whatever.
3: Right.
0: But Brian,
7: who's been a busy couple weeks.
0: It's been a busy couple of weeks. So Brian, who's in studio now, is a, you know, big TikToker, and he suggested we have you on.
4: How's it going, man?
7: Not too bad. How's it going, Brian?
0: So what do you do?
7: So basically, this is just for fun, for hobby, and I play a game that is called Armor Reforger. And I play it using some pretty sophisticated helicopter controls. Just film that and put it online. And it's been a great little hobby, and it's been making a little bit of money so that I could invest back into my same hobby.
0: Did you ever fly a real helicopter?
7: No, I always wanted to, but, growing up in rural America, it's not always the easiest thing to get into aviation. And so, it's one of those later in life kind of thought, hey, you know, might be a fun thing to try one of these simulator cockpits.
0: How much did it cost you to build that?
7: So when I first got started, I was on a government surplus website looking around, as one does, at all the goodies that are on there. And I saw there was three boxes, and it said it was just labeled vehicle seats. And the government originally paid $8,000 for them, and they were for $5. And I was like, I know what an $8,000 seat looks like.
0: Yeah, it's a discount.
7: And so I did the $5 bid. Got the seats, and then my wife comes home and goes, why do we have a helicopter seat in our garage? And I go, we don't have one. We have three helicopter seats. Right.
3: $15.
0: Hold it. But how hot was it that she knew they were helicopter seats?
3: Yeah.
0: She didn't say, what are these for?
3: Right, yeah, yeah.
7: Well, she did scream, what is this at first?
0: Oh, okay.
3: They always do.
0: Okay. Yeah.
7: It's like, why do we have this?
3: Right. Right.
4: Well, do I know those?
3: Yeah.
0: Wow.
3: Yeah, man.
0: Okay, so you got the seats for like $15. What else? What did it cost to do the whole thing?
7: So to the original one, I tried to, once I had the chair, I was like, it'd be really sweet to make a helicopter rig out of this.
0: Yeah.
7: And so I started looking around online and found some used products, some they call

0: you're for like a nice one, the one where like the chair moves and everything, you're looking at $5,000 or up.
1: Damn.
2: You did a good job.
1: Yeah. Mm-hmm.
2: That's the way to do it. Your wife should. How
0: yeah.
2: She,
0: then
2: so she into
0: the
2: this?
0: Next move is.
2: Does she support your.
0: No.
2: No. Oh, that was a hard no. Yeah.
0: But she is. She does, you know, love her reading and she does play games, but not this game. So it's a good you do your thing, I do my thing type of relationship.
2: Right. Women don't like shoot 'em up games.
1: No, they don't.
2: They're not. Typically. No.
1: Typically. Most.
2: Not all.
1: Yeah.
2: But most.
1: Yeah. Yeah.
3: My fiance is way more of like a Baldur's Gate player, like RPG, like romance.
4: Build your character, their storyline.
2: Yeah. Right. They need a story.
4: Yeah. Yep.
2: We're like, we just want to blow stuff up and have sounds.
1: Or handheld Yahtzee.
2: I play Grand Theft Auto, and it wasn't even like to play the game. It was just like, I'm going to get up on a building and just pick people up.
1: Exactly. Yeah.
2: Wreck some vehicles.
1: And laugh at how they drop.
4: Yeah. How is it 7 hours later? Right. That's how that happens.
3: Yeah. So it's funny that you say Grand Theft Auto, because, Nar, I wanted to ask this. You know, you're playing Arma right now. You're a very skilled pilot in Arma. Other games that you have played, like the Dodo in Grand Theft Auto 3, are you as good at flying in any of the other games?
0: So some of the other games, it's pretty similar. It's one of those where not all games accept the use of, you know, peripherals.
3: Mm-hmm.
0: So they don't have the ability for my joysticks to talk to them. But you can do just as well on mouse and keyboard or on a controller. It's really less about how you're doing the movements and more about like the positioning and the forethought of, you know, when I come over this, I want to be looking that way type of thing.
2: Once you have that rig built, that's all you want to do.
3: Yeah.
2: Like, you're not going to go to mouse and keyboard
0: exactly.
2: now.
1: Of course not. No,
2: it's
1: over.
2: Yeah. Oh, my God. That's insane. What a sick experience that is. Do you let your friends use it?
0: I do, and it's funny to watch them crash and burn.
2: Yeah, because you make it look easy.
1: Right.
2: Yeah. Because you're in it all the time. You're like, you know, Top Gun pilot.
1: Yeah.
2: And then they get in, and it's like, whoa.
1: Like dodos.
2: This is hard.
1: Right.
2: Yeah.
1: Yeah, grab my joystick.
0: Exactly. Yeah.
3: The hot drop thing is the greatest thing.
2: What's
3: like
2: that?
3: When I saw, so.
2: When you come in under fire?
3: So his whole thing is like, you want a cold drop or a hot drop? And he comes in. Like hot, like under fire, hot LZ, like, and he, the way that this man flies an aircraft in this
2: game. So you
3: game
2: take,
3: is
2: you
3: insane.
2: Take requests? You take requests from your viewers?
1: Right. What do you want to see? A hot
2: so
1: drop?
2: Yeah, it's hot drop all the time. I don't want a cold drop.
0: In the back seat.
3: Yeah, he's got guys who hop in. So he's dropping them off at, at an LZ. Right? He's got guys that hop in and they're like, hey man, drop me off.
2: Oh.
3: You know, and he's like, you want a hot drop? And then he's playing Creedence Clearwater or he's playing Fortunate Son.
2: Yeah.
3: And he's
1: I have a different kind of hot drop.
3: Type of tacos.
2: Yeah, go ahead. Smear campaign.
1: No. That's gone.
2: You were able to get a poop joke
1: that's
2: in
1: gone.
2: A video game.
1: I was, but that
2: segment.
1: Was clever. That was clever, Liz.
2: Okay, very good.
1: Yes.
2: Wow, that's nuts. You know, I saw Robert Duvall talking about Apocalypse Now, and he talked about interviewing and being with the Vietnam helicopter pilots. And he said they were so bananas that they would go in under fire and with the helicopter try to pick up like a kid's bicycle with the leg,
1: yeah,
2: with
1: the
2: arm of the landing gear and pick up the bicycle and take it off like a trophy.
3: Mm-hmm.
2: And there was no reason for this mission other than, can we do it without being killed?
1: We're bored,
2: Right. Nuts.
1: Yeah, it's very nuts.
2: And you could do it.
1: Yeah.
2: And you're never going to.
1: No.
2: You're not going to get killed.
1: No.
2: Well, as far as we know. You could have that adrenaline rush without the danger of dying.
1: See?
2: Yeah.
0: In the comfort of your own home.
1: Exactly. Right.
2: Nice.
1: Right.
3: He's good. If you, anyone listening, if you, you know, get a chance, check him out because his stuff is cool. It's really awesome to
2: watch. Do you smoke weed while you're doing it?
0: No, well.
3: You know, he has to.
2: That's,
1: I would hope.
2: What a, and you're making money on this?
0: Oh, yeah.
1: Nice.
4: That's awesome, man.
1: Yep. Dream job right here.
2: Yes. Are you making enough to survive, or do you have a day job?
1: No, wife's working. Right?
0: At this point, I'm not in it full time. If I were to be spending all of my time making videos and clips of it and streaming it, it would be enough to go full time.
2: Okay,
0: but right now, it's just a hobby. And that's

0: the way I like it.
1: That's the way you like it, or that's the way the wife likes it?
0: That's the way I like it. Right now, I like having fun in the game.
1: And
0: if it became a job, it would be a job. You
1: yes,
0: know?
1: Right. You would ruin it.
2: Yeah. There is high burnout potential there, yeah.
1: Yeah, okay. Oh, that's cool. What do you do for a living?
0: Plumbing, heating, HVAC.
3: Okay. Right. Similar. Nice. So there's a funding right there, yeah.
4: That's, yeah, yeah. I mean,
3: yes. Dangerous. The hot and cold, yes.
1: Dangerous hot and cold drops.
3: Right.
1: Wow, that's really cool.
3: Damn.
1: Well, good for you, man. I love hearing people who get a passion and then they just build a world around it.
3: Exactly.
1: Yeah, that's what life is about.
3: It is. Happiness.
0: Yeah. Oh, yeah. Well, thanks for having me on, guys.
3: Thank you.
1: Oh, yeah. We'll be checking you out. We'll link up on the radio station website. Thank you, brother.
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3: Griffin!
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17: Temperatures in the mid-60s today with some clouds and some rain on 91. It slows southbound heading into 95. 95 slow both ways at exit 44. Then it slows southbound from exit 30 to exit 5. 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
1: She waved her spitty dentures in his face.
3: And now she's gone.
18: Where'd she go?
1: Dumbass News is next.

0: A gray-haired woman out walking her dog got into a tense confrontation with a man because his grandchildren were fishing in a lake.
1: Oh.
0: And she didn't like the kids fishing in the lake.
1: What a crime, huh?
0: So she started going back and forth with the kids about fishing in the lake. And then the grandfather arrives and says, I know what you did.
1: Oh.
0: They told me what you did.
1: Right.
0: The confrontation ensues. And she seems like she's handling herself until one of the kids says, get out of here, Karen.
1: Yeah.
2: Mm.
0: That was...
1: Right. That was a genie out of the bottle.
0: Pop goes the gasket.
1: It's go time.
0: Yeah. And she runs over, and now they're face-to-face, the grandfather and the older lady.
1: Very impressive, yeah.
0: And she doesn't know what to do, so she pulls her dentures out and, like, I don't know, like...
1: like a hand puppet thing.
0: Yeah. Here's the audio.
3: Lady... You hear me? Don't be harassing them. They told me what you did.
4: Mm-hmm. Yep, they held it up.
3: I don't care what they did. Mind your business. Don't you talk to my grandkid. You have no right.
5: I have every right.
3: You have no right.
5: It says to put them back.
3: You have no right.
5: Then they shouldn't be breathing. Cow,
3: get the out of here.
6: Yeah, get out of here, Karen.
5: I don't.
3: Karen.
5: No,
3: not you
5: Karen.
3: Own it. You
0: okay.
3: Don't.
0: I was with... the grandfather,
1: right?
0: Until I heard the kids, and I was like, this family's a nightmare.
1: Yes.
0: And they're all nightmares.
1: Yeah.
0: And it's when nightmares collide.
1: Right.
7: She also could have just kept walking.
0: She could have.
7: She decided, I'm going to take on the whole family.
1: Yeah, and die on this hill.
0: Yeah.
1: Yep.
0: But once I heard the kid, I'm like, the kid's a brat.
1: Yeah.
6: Yeah, get out of here, Karen.
1: Yeah. This ain't the first
0: and the grandfather should say,
1: yeah.
0: Jimmy, quiet.
1: Yeah.
7: I got this.
0: Stay out
7: be
0: of
7: respectful.
0: Yeah.
7: Just go fishing.
1: Yeah. Right.
0: Yeah.
1: Right. Yeah.
0: And,
1: no.
0: And he's, and he agrees with the guy. Yeah, Karen.
1: Yeah.
5: I don't.
3: Karen.
5: No.
3: Karen.
5: You don't own it. You don't own this place.
0: Now I want a meteor to hit this place.
1: Right.
7: Yeah.
0: Boom. Boom.
7: Right.
2: They all
0: got
2: to go.
1: Let God sort him out.
7: We need NAR Sasquatch here.
0: Yeah. Come on, NAR.
1: NAR.
0: Hot drop.
7: We need hot drop.
1: Hot drop. Cold drop. I don't care. Whatever.
5: You don't own this place. You
0: now they're face to face. They look like two, like a pre-fight press conference.
7: Yes.
1: Yeah.
7: Yeah.
0: Yeah. Yeah.
1: Like inches.
7: And no one's hearing the other one. It's
1: right.
7: Just everybody's yelling their own
1: yelling.
7: Stuff.
1: Yeah,
7: but he does threaten to knock her teeth out here. That, I think that's why the dentures come out.
0: Is that why?
7: Oh. Yes.
1: Okay.
7: So you could kind of hear it here. I'll back it up a bit.
0: Okay.
5: No, you don't own it. You don't own this place. You don't own this.
0: I'll knock your teeth out.
7: You she's hit like, me, and I'll knock your effing teeth out.
1: Right, so she helped him.
0: And she's like, hey, you can't knock my teeth out. I'm just going to take them out.
1: What do you got now?
0: You're out now. What are you going to do now?
1: No.
7: I'm a fight veteran. I've already had my teeth knocked out.
1: The joke's on you. I had gingivitis.
0: What would be hysterical is if he knocked her dentures out of her hand.
1: Right.
7: Well.
1: Right. And like a fish had him.
5: Yeah.
3: You f- bitch.
5: You f-
0: All right, what's happening here?
7: All right, so she takes her teeth out, and then it looks like she's going to, like, wave them in his face or try to hit him in the face with them. So he grabs her arm, and then she starts screaming.
1: Right. I think her teeth bit her.
0: And then, no, she's trying to bite him with the teeth in her hand.
1: Right.
0: Wow.
7: It unfortunately ends there. I have so many
1: yeah.
7: so right. many follow-up
0: Why
7: questions.
0: Why would to go. It end here?
1: Right.
7: That's rough.
0: Wow.
1: For legal reasons, probably.
0: The scream sounds like she's getting hair removed.
1: Right. Yeah,
0: right?
1: That's a waxing.
0: That's a wax.
1: That's a waxing in a very, very sensitive area.
0: All right, hold on.
7: Yeah. Sudden yellow jackets.
1: No, worse. Legos.
0: Right, here comes a... Yeah, she's getting the Brazilian.
2: if you had a sick metal riff, you know, you could
1: right.
2: throw her over that.
1: Right.
0: Oh, yeah.
1: Nice.
7: I feel good.
1: I like this song. The song's called Karen.
7: That would, I bet that would kill.
0: Right. Where's the viral video? Like, where's the remake of this video?
1: Exactly.
0: Come on, internet.
7: There's some real volume there. She.
2: Yeah.
0: That's a high note.
1: Very high.
7: It's a practice screecher.
1: Yeah.
0: Yeah. Yeah, and the kids are brats, and grandfather's, when he called her an F&B, I'm like,
7: cow.
1: Again, I go with the meteor hitting all of them.
7: Everybody started so good, right? Like, he was just leave him alone.
1: Yeah.
7: Just get out of here. I'm here now. I'm in charge. Like, you're not needed.
0: Don't talk to my grandkids.
1: Right.
0: I was with him.
7: Could have just stopped right there.
0: Yeah.
1: It'd be cool if an alligator showed up.
7: There it is.
0: So, very odd.
1: Yes.
0: Weapon. Dentures.
1: Very odd.
2: That's odd.
0: So, call in. The weapon that's in your car right now, we're going to pick up from where we were an hour ago.
1: Yes.
0: 877-764-2535.
8: Jazz and AJ in the morning.
0: The water doctor.
1: Water doctor!
0: If you have well water, you know, you get that pipe in the front of your, or back, or side of your yard there.
1: Yes.
0: The blue cap.
1: That thing.
0: That's well water.
1: Ah.
0: And all is fine when it's running well. But when it's not, the water doctor.
1: When your well's not well, yes.
0: When your well's not well, call the water doctor.
1: They make it weller.
0: 203-732-8585. 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
0: If your water goes down, it's a 911 thing for them. 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They've been doing this for so long. 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
20: Cloudy and rainy today with highs in the mid-60s. There's delays on 91 southbound heading into 95. 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
0: What's your weapon in the car? 877-764-2535. 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
21: Good morning, guys.
1: Good morning.
21: Hi, because I'm a contractor, I have screwdrivers, nuts and bolts, and then in my appendix, I carry a 43X, a Glock.
1: Okay.
0: Okay. Right. That's the closer.
1: So which one do you use? So many choices.
0: So many choices. We're going to start with a screwdriver.
1: Right, right, right.
0: That doesn't go well. Then I throw lug nuts.
1: Right.
0: And as they're ducking,
1: right.
0: I pull the gun,
1: right.
0: And we close the deal.
1: Done.
0: Yeah.
21: Well, here's the thing about the Glock is they're going to ban them on October 1st.
1: Yeah.
0: Yeah. What do you do with that then?
21: Well, you still carry. You just can't buy or sell in Connecticut.
1: Okay.
0: So bad.
1: It is.
21: It is. Yeah, it's such a nice gun.
0: Yeah, I don't want to. Yeah.
1: Frank, give it to the Jeep. Put a scene. Yeah.
0: By the way, don't the cops love them?
1: Yeah. They carry them.
21: Oh, cops love them.
1: Yeah.
0: What's that say?
1: Exactly.
0: Yeah.
1: Yep.
21: They just don't love the screwdrivers because if they do get pulled over, they're like, oh, you know, that's a weapon.
1: Yeah.
21: Of course it's a weapon.
1: Great. So no more
21: really? Anyway, then I got duct tape. I'm looking. I got duct tape, too.
1: Right. No more tape. Yeah. No more 3M.
0: Yeah, that's...
21: No more screaming. No more screaming.
0: Your truck is full of stuff.
1: Yeah, man. You're ready.
21: It is.
0: Yeah. All right. Thank you.
21: You guys are the best, man. All
0: no, right. You're the best.
1: No, you are.
0: Bill.
22: Good morning. How are you guys?
0: Good
1: morning.
22: So two things. First one is a Rothko 24-inch side handle nightstick baton.
1: Ah, Rosco. Nice.
22: I did get stopped with that, and the cop told me he gave me a ticket for going too fast in Rhode Island. He said it's an accelerated weapon. I said that's interesting.
1: Accelerated.
22: So I do have my.
1: Yeah.
22: If I'm going to different cities and I'm traveling, which I do a lot of, I do bring my Mossberg 12 gauge pump action pistol grip with.
0: It's a short barrel.
22: The short barrel pistol grip, yeah.
0: All nice. Black?
22: Yep.
0: I got one.
22: I got the wood handle one.
0: Mine's all black.
1: Okay.
7: Flask?
22: I like the wood handle one, but you know what I put in it? I put in it rubber pellets first.
1: Okay.
22: Then double all buck, then slug.
1: Okay.
0: Okay. Let's see if we could just get you thinking right.
1: Right, exactly right. Yeah.
0: Start with the rubber.
1: Each one's a different challenge.
7: That's smart. Right. Yeah.
0: Challenge. We're gonna go. It's like a video game.
1: Right.
0: We go up a level
1: right.
0: each time.
1: Right. Yeah.
0: Beginner. If this shuts you up,
1: right.
0: that's
1: right.
0: all you're gonna have to deal with.
1: We're good. Yeah. Yeah.
7: After you get hit with
22: and
7: rubber
22: go
7: like
22: away,
7: that,
22: yeah. You go away. That's exactly right.
0: I hear the boom of a shotgun and feel pain. I'm done.
1: Yeah.
7: I hear the rack of a shotgun. I think I'm good.
0: That's right.
7: You know.
0: Yeah.
1: No more problem. Now I'm good. Yeah.
0: Right. Just that rack is.
1: Yes.
22: I think if I even saw it come out at me, I would say, okay, I think I'll leave right now.
0: Exactly. Yeah. You win.
1: Right.
0: You win. You win the argument. Yeah. It's not worth it. Thank you.
1: Yep.
0: You can have the next ice cream.
1: Can I buy you lunch?
7: Yeah, buy lunch. Yeah, the parking spot is yours.
0: Right, it's, you can have it.
7: Right.
23: You know what? You're right. I did have one too many items in the checkout lane.
1: Fine, it is your purse.
0: All right, Bill. Thank you, man.
22: And then we'll see you.
0: All right. Call in. Your weapon, 877-764-2535. Chaz and AJ in the morning.

0: what weapon do you have in your car? I love these calls.
1: Yeah.
0: 877-764-2535, Chaz and AJ in the morning. We had a couple of news stories that kind of tied into it, so right. We thought we would ask you.
1: Yeah.
0: Rachel and Meriden.
2: Yes, good morning.
0: Good morning.
2: So my weapon is the club. Just in case I'm in a bad area and happen to need to lock up my wheel, I have my club.
0: Okay, and then you could also use it as a weapon.
1: Yeah.
2: Exactly.
1: Hardened steel.
2: I tell you, I paid the fool.
0: Really?
1: She paid the fool.
0: You sound too nice to me.
1: Yeah.
2: Listen, I am very nice until I am pushed to not be nice.
0: Oh.
2: You know?
0: That's almost like a Clint Eastwood line.
1: Yeah.
0: I'm nice until I'm pushed.
1: Or Roadhouse.
0: Be nice. Not nice.
1: Yeah.
2: Exactly. Right. Exactly.
0: Why is there a Roadhouse line?
1: Yeah, he says, be nice until it's time to not be nice.
0: Oh.
1: Yeah.
2: Exactly,
1: okay.
2: Yeah.
0: That's where it's from.
2: If somebody pushes me, then I have to take my club out and club up.
0: Join the club. Have you ever been in a fight?
2: Me? No.
0: Okay, good. Good.
1: That sounds like sarcasm right there.
0: Oh, wait a minute.
1: Yeah. Sounds like you have.
2: You know, listen, I don't start fights.
1: No.
2: I will surely finish them.
1: Exactly.
0: Oh, boy.
1: Right.
2: You know?
1: They call the finisher.
0: You sound like the person who was like, okay, 3:30 at the buses. Rachel's going after Denise.
1: Right.
0: Right?
2: You know, listen, you mess with my family, you mess with my kids, you know, Mama Bear comes out, and then it's fair game.
1: Right.
0: Gotcha.
1: Mama Bear.
0: Gotcha. Badass, you know? Rachel.
1: Yes.
0: Thank you.
2: I love you guys.
0: Love
2: Have
0: you,
2: a great
0: too.
2: Morning.
0: You too.
2: Yeah.
0: Thank you.
2: Bye-bye.
1: I don't want to tick you off, yeah.
0: See, I would think Ruth needs a weapon, but I think she's too nice to use it.
1: Yeah.
0: You know what I mean?
1: Right.
3: I have to agree with her. I think nice people make the best mean people.
1: They make best
3: snacks.
0: That's a t-shirt.
1: The best snacks.
0: Nice people make the best.
3: You're not expecting it. And right. Then if you snap, you just go mental.
4: Right. That's true.
3: Yeah.
0: I feel like if you maced someone and they were like, oh!
3: I'm sorry.
0: You'd be like, oh, I'm sorry.
3: I'm sorry.
0: Oh, let me clean.
3: I'm sorry.
0: Here,
3: I got
0: here.
3: Some water.
1: Right, right.
3: Here.
1: Yeah.
0: Sorry.
1: Have some vegan water.
3: Vegan water.
1: Watch your eyes.
4: Vegan water.
1: On this cloth not made with animals.
0: Paul.
5: Hey, good morning, guys.
0: Good morning.
1: Good morning.
5: Hey, good, thank you. I have a double weapon, depending on the severity, in my Wrangler. At one end is brass knucks, and on the other end, if it gets more serious, is a knife.
1: Oh, okay. I've seen those, yeah. I've seen those. Yeah, the brass knuckles.
0: Oh, yeah.
4: It's like a trench knife.
1: You can hit them more. Yeah.
0: That sounds about as illegal as it gets.
1: Yeah, yeah.
5: Yeah, I ordered it online, so.
0: There you go.
6: Yeah. Whatever country I got it from, it's legal there, so.
1: The post office loves them.
5: it's in a sheath. It's in a cover, so it's not exposed.
0: Yeah. Right.
1: Yeah, you might play
5: probably
1: exposed.
5: By the time I got it out, I'd get overcome anyway.
1: You never know. Yeah.
0: See, the problem with the knuckles, for me, is you have to get very close
1: You're within reach. Mm-hmm. Yes.
0: Yeah.
1: Yep.
0: I like the, remember the old school cops, and this was called in earlier, the baton.
1: Yeah.
0: With the little stick coming off the side.
1: Yeah.
0: They could hit you from like 3 feet away. You know what I mean?
1: Very effective.
0: Clunk right in the head and straighten you right out.
1: Very effective, yes.
0: Right. And then just pulling it out got you together. Then there was the thing called the blackjack. You remember that?
1: Yeah.
0: Just a short leather thing.
1: Yep.
0: That it's like something hell. That, like, where did you come up with this in the bedroom?
1: Right. Yeah.
0: And you're like, you know what? This actually hurts.
1: Yeah, yeah.
0: I'm going to use this on people.
1: I put nickels in a sock.
6: Yep.
0: All right. Thank you, Paul. That's a good one.
5: You got it.
0: All right.
1: Very painful.
0: If you're just tuning in, this is the reason why you don't engage in road rage.
1: Yes.
0: You don't know what these people out there are carrying.
1: Right.
0: And you don't know. It's not worth it. Yep. Just let them go. Keep your hands to yourself.
1: I'm carrying a plunger. The icky part.
6: You'd hope for a plunger with some of the things that be called.
0: Yeah, that's right.
1: Now look at the icky part plunger. On it.
0: Hannah and Milford.
7: I carry a metal Louisville Slugger behind my front seat.
1: Oh, okay.
0: Wow.
1: So aluminum bat.
6: Are you related to the Mario Brothers?
1: A ping.
7: Not at all.
1: Yeah. Like softball. Ping.
0: Wow. Okay.
1: Yeah.
0: You want to tell us about that? Did anything happen to you to make you think I got to have a bat behind my seat?
7: Well, I moved here from Long Island 22 years ago, and the first week here, somebody tried to take the front end of my car off and then came at me with brass knuckles, so I pulled out my Louis.
1: Oh. Was the guy on the phone a moment ago?
8: They have a knife on it, too?
1: I think we just talked to brass knuckle guy.
7: No, oh my. It wasn't him, I could tell you that.
1: Right. Wow, someone tried to take the front of your car off and then came at you with brass knuckles.
7: Wow. Yeah, I was about 7 months pregnant when that happened.
1: Oh. And you're like, welcome to Connecticut.
8: Okay.
7: That's what I thought. I was like, I thought I couldn't get in trouble here, but damn, I could get in a lot of trouble.
1: Surprise. Yeah. Wow. Whereabouts on the island?
7: Ronkonkoma.
1: Okay.
8: Right.
1: Yeah.
8: Yeah, the Ronkonkoma attitude.
1: You would think coming to Connecticut, it's like, it's Connecticut.
8: You think,
1: I'm
8: yes.
1: I'm safe here.
8: Right.
7: Well, that's what my husband told me. He goes, oh, they're all a bunch of babies here. You'd be fine.
8: Yeah.
1: Mm.
7: No.
8: Babies with brass knuckles.
1: Most of us.
8: Yes.
1: Yes. Wow. All right. Well, you never had to use it, right?
7: No, thank God.
1: Good. Now, it's a nice thing to know you have it in case brass knuckle guy reappears.
8: Yeah, it's almost 9 o'clock,
7: that
8: though.
7: Is very true.
1: Yeah.
8: Eventually.
1: All right. Thank you, Hannah.
7: You're welcome. Have a great one, guys.
1: You too. All right. Weapons in your car right now. 877-764-2535. Chaz and AJ in the morning.

0: We're asking you what weapon you have in your car. Chaz and AJ in the morning, 877-764-2535. Dean!
1: Yes, yes. I called about the other thing, the axe handle, but I forgot. My wife's weapon that she has in her car is a Borvel, 150-pound Mastiff. You do not want to approach that car.
2: Yeah, it's kind of hard to swing that, though.
3: Wow, yeah.
1: No, you don't need to swing it, AJ.
2: Yeah. Wow.
3: That tail knock you out.
1: That is pure weapon right there.
0: Yeah, it's all muscle.
2: It is.
1: All muscle.
2: And huge mouth.
1: Amazing dog. Female.
0: Swallow your hole. It's funny how, what a weapon that could be, but also just a love bug.
2: Exactly right.
1: Either way. Love bug.
0: Right. Combination.
1: Absolutely.
0: Right. Really unbelievable.
2: You slip on a drool.
1: Just don't grab one of us or approach us in a threatening manner.
2: Right.
1: You will take your feet or hands off.
0: Oh, man.
2: Damn.
0: Now, have you ever ended up with a random foot or hand in your yard and wonder where it came from?
1: Not yet. Thanks.
0: Okay. Thanks. Very good.
2: Yeah, usually finish them off.
1: They don't come near the yard when they say there's. Well, she has a brother that's 185-pound Borvel. He's more of the love bug. She's the weapon.
0: Right, okay.
1: So when people see those two dogs, they don't come near the house.
0: Right.
1: Yeah, the UPS guys run down the lawn. It's pretty funny, actually.
2: We had six kids.
1: They're not in the yard. They're in the house. They're not coming after you, man. But like. They still run. It's kind of funny.
0: I know. One of the reasons I'll never be a delivery person. Yeah. One, just traffic. Uh-huh. Two, parking.
2: Yep.
0: And then the dog.
1: He had a guy ankle and tried to sue us because he ran from our one of our. I have five dogs. Well, one just passed, unfortunately.
0: Sorry.
1: But yeah, we're a five dog family over here, and one dude like tripped and sprained his ankle and tried to sue us, which was bizarre. Like, dude, you ran from a dog that was not in the yard, but funny
0: all right.
1: stuff. But anyways.
0: Thank you, Dean.
1: Yeah, weapon. Horrible. Yes. Have a good one.
2: All right. You too. Thank you. Too. Ooh, coffee.
0: I was thinking Red Bull.
2: In the coffee.
3: The female dogs seem to be the more aggressive a lot of the time.
0: If you want
3: to
0: watch a dog, really, you get a female dog.
3: Yeah. They're protectors.
2: Male dogs chill.
0: Nancy, Long Island.
4: Hey, guys.
0: Hi.
4: It's Annabelle. I have a metal baton, the kind that when you hold it, you just whoosh, and then it comes out.
0: Oh, right. That's so cool.
2: Yep. Exactly.
4: Yeah, and then I also have a switchblade that pops out.
2: Oh,
4: illegal in New York, but I got
2: the ballistic blades.
0: I used to have a switchblade.
4: Yes.
0: Comb.
2: Yeah.
0: Do you remember those?
2: I still have one. Yeah.
0: I have one.
2: Yeah, yeah.
0: Back when I had hair.
2: Yeah.
0: I'd flip it up like.
2: Yeah.
0: I was 10.
4: Yeah. Yep. Well, I was 20. When you go, you kooky kids.
0: What's going on? What's going on in that car?
4: If I shut the car off, then because I'm out of work, I'm on the North Shore though. But I just wanted to tell you that I have used that the metal baton.
0: Okay, you've used it.
4: No, right. I had
0: on a human.
4: Yes, I. On a man, in between his, on the back of his thigh and knee.
2: Did he pay for it?
0: What happened?
2: Yeah.
4: What's that? What happened? No, seriously. I was driving out to the Hamptons, where I work, and he was crawling up my ass. So I pulled over, let him go, and he pulled over behind me. And
0: scary.
4: Now he comes out of his car, and now he's coming to me. So, and I keep it right here.
0: That's why I tell Jennifer, don't flip people off.
2: Right,
0: you
2: right.
0: don't know. Yeah. You're just going to set a nutbag off.
2: Yeah, he's like, your wallet's on your car.
0: Well, you were trying to do the right thing.
2: Yeah.
0: Let me just get out of the way, and you could go as fast as you want.
4: No, yeah. I went. I went. I just told you. I went out of the way. But he, for some reason... Maybe
0: right.
4: he was drunk.
0: So,
4: I don't know.
0: So he comes at you. You take this thing out.
4: He comes at me. They're right on my left. Right, I'm touching it right now on my left hand side on the
0: your baton.
2: Right, I hope so. Yeah.
4: Yeah,
2: that kind of call.
4: Let me tell you something.
2: Yeah.
0: These calls with Nancy, I love them, but I hate them at the same time. I got to work so hard to get to the end.
2: Right. Now he said your brake lights are out.
4: Nancy, you're such a troublemaker.
0: Nancy.
4: I'm telling you right now.
0: Thank you.
4: No,
2: okay.
4: Stop.
0: I got to go.
2: Yep.
4: Stop it.
2: Nice talking.
4: No, you don't.
0: All right. right, Nancy. Thank you.
5: Go back to touching it.
0: I'm with this guy now. Yeah. I'm with the guy. I'm like, yeah, yeah. I'm getting out of the car.
2: Apparently we met before. Yeah.
0: Just kidding, man. All right, just before we sign off from Long Island, the Red Knights, New York Chapter 25, 21st Annual Bike Blessing, happening Sunday. Rain dates, whatever, but it's happening Sunday. North Sea Firemen's Memorial Athletic Field. North Sea, New York. Registration's 9 a.m. You know, get your bike bus.
2: Yeah, the annual thing. Yeah.
0: We'll link up at the radio station website.
2: Cool.
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2: Yes, the best.
0: Man, we had a brutal winter.
2: Yeah.
0: And now that the weather's breaking, we're going to be outside. You want to make sure none of those branches are cracked.
2: Yeah.
0: Going to come down on someone's head yet.
2: Dangerous.
0: 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So that's free.
2: Yeah.
0: And a lot of times they just look around and say, yeah, you're fine.
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15: Cloudy with some rain today. Temperatures in the mid-60s on the roadways on 95. There's delays both ways at exit 44. Then it slows southbound from exit 30 down to exit 5. 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
0: A Hamden family can use our help. On the phone right now is a family friend, Gary Scrivano. Hey, Gary.
20: Good morning, guys. How are you?
0: Good morning. Good, thanks. So what's up?
20: Well, I've got some family friends that live in Hamden. They had a house fire going back to May 3rd. They're now in a hotel. Hopefully, they'll be in a rental property soon. But I wanted to reach out because they could really use some help, and I know you guys can sometimes fill those gaps. So,
0: well, I thank you for thinking of us.
2: Yeah.
0: And this isn't just a house fire. They've had
2: a lot of problems.
0: Just a lot of hurdles, right?
2: Yeah.
20: Yeah, over the last year, they had their car stolen. That came back destroyed. They had their son come down with a bout of cancer. He's now in remission, thankfully. Yeah, a bunch of stuff. You know, some identity theft. Their furnace died during the whole cancer bout thing. So, yeah, they've had a lot of hurdles. Yeah. A lot of hurdles.
2: Can use some good.
0: Yeah.
20: Exactly.
0: Did they have house insurance?
20: Yes, they do.
0: Okay, great.
20: They do.
0: Great.
20: So they're working toward that. I think it's going to be 12 to 18 months, from what I understand, for them to rebuild. And luckily, they are able to rebuild.
0: Good.
20: So.
0: Good. All right. Do they have an insurance adjuster?
20: That I don't know.
0: Okay.
20: That I don't know.
0: I always find that working with an insurance adjuster, Biller,
2: yeah,
0: is my guy.
2: The best.
0: You go from, let's say, if it was going to be 100, it's 300.
2: Yeah.
0: If it was 30, it's 90.
2: Yeah, he's really good.
0: It's pretty incredible what they can do.
2: Yeah, he's very knowledgeable. Yeah.
0: But anyway, I'll pass that information on to you, and you can pass it on to them. What can we do?
20: I mean, right now, I know they've got a GoFundMe page. That has certainly been helpful. I think they've raised, at last I checked, about 16,000. So that is very helpful.
0: It does go fast.
20: I know
0: though.
20: They've got a lot.
0: Yeah.
20: Yeah. No, this is true. I know also they've got a couple of their animals are actually still in the hospital.
2: That's expensive, I know too. Yeah.
0: Well, there goes the 16,000 there.
2: Yep, exactly.
20: Yeah. I mean, I know, I guess one of their cats is out of ICU. The other cat, from what I understand, is going to need some long-term care.
0: Oh, my God.
20: They lost one cat in the fire. Oh. And I know that they have two dogs that got out as well. So to say that they've got a lot going on is sort of an understatement.
0: It is. So. Okay. We'll link up on the radio station website and our Facebook page to the GoFundMe.
20: Okay. Yeah, no, that would be much appreciated. I know you guys are happy to help and do so quite a bit. I know that from listening to the radio station for a while. So
0: thank you. I know this is a dumb question, but how are they doing?
20: You know, a lot better than perhaps a lot of us would be doing in this situation.
0: Yeah.
20: I know it's been kind of crazy. They actually just brought their daughter out to Minnesota for a job that she just started. So, you know, within a couple of weeks, they were driving out to Minnesota to drop their daughter off. So that kind of fell within this time frame as well. So,
0: man, these people, it's just one thing after another.
2: A lot on their plate,
0: say.
20: Yeah. And they're good people. So.
0: They're good people. And this the guy's got hero DNA, by the way.
2: Yeah.
0: He's a server.
2: Right.
0: He helps. He's a helper. Yeah.
20: Yeah. Yeah. I mean, you know, the husband went through two tours of duty overseas, and so, you know, he's got that sort of background as well.
2: Now it's time to help him.
0: Yeah.
2: Yeah, he's done his part.
0: Gary, yeah. Thanks for coming on and reaching out to us and letting us know, and we'll link up on the radio station website. Keep us posted. Yeah. If there's a fundraiser or something, let us know.
20: Okay. No, I certainly will, and thank you guys for having me on. I certainly do appreciate it.
2: Thank you.
0: And how many pets are still in the hospital?
20: They've got two still in the
0: hospital.
20: Yeah.
0: Wow. And everyone else is okay from the fire?
20: Everybody else is okay.
0: Okay. Good. That's the main thing.
2: Yeah.
0: And then now it's trying to rebuild. And exactly. The bills just keep coming. The hits just keep coming.
2: Yep.
0: Well, keep us posted. Yeah. Let us know when those cats are out of the hospital. And let's get this GoFundMe cranking.
20: Okay. Thank you. No, I certainly appreciate it.
0: All right,
20: thank
0: you. Gary. Don't be a stranger. Seriously. Yeah. Keep us posted.
20: Okay.
0: All right.
20: All right. I will. Thank you.
2: Thank you.
20: All right. Yep.
0: Bye. Bye. Oh, man. Can you imagine?
2: Snowball. Like, everything happened to these poor people.
0: Furnace.
2: One after the other. Yeah.
0: Kid with cancer.
2: They could use some good.
0: Ugh.
2: Yeah.
0: House fire.
2: Right. Lost one cat.
0: Lose a cat.
2: Yeah.
0: Cats. Two pets in the hospital.
2: Yeah. Any one of those could be long-term just one financial thing.
0: One thing.
2: Yeah.
0: Yeah, like that $16,000 sounds like a lot of money. Those two cats in the hospital, yeah, that's it.
2: It's gone in seconds.
0: That's gone right there.
2: Yep. Even just covering food for the next couple months. Right. Like, that's a lot.
0: I got to tell you, I know people, they have relationships with their insurance agents. Uh-huh. And insurance agents are good people, but their job is not to get you the most money, by the way.
2: No, of course not.
0: They
2: no.
0: don't get a spiff at the end. It's like, look at all this money you gave away.
2: Ah, no.
0: No.
2: No.
0: No, their job is to
2: save the company,
0: not
2: money.
0: Write a big check.
2: Yes.
0: And it's just their job. I'm not making judgment. It's
2: right,
0: their job.
2: Yeah. What they do.
0: And I had a situation where I had a tornado come through my yard at the project house.
2: Yep.
0: And Biller found all kinds of money that, like, I should have only got a couple of thousand if it was just me handling it.
2: Uh huh.
0: Because they say they have this ridiculous thing, they don't cover trees. Unless the tree is going over the driveway.
2: Wow.
0: And they only cover that tree for the part that's over the driveway.
2: Get out of here.
0: So they will pay for that cut, remove.
2: Yeah.
0: And you leave both ends.
2: Yeah.
0: That aren't on the driveway.
2: Absolutely ridiculous.
0: Ridiculous. Yeah.
2: Yeah. Yeah. Yeah. How do you sleep at night?
0: What a miracle he performed on that property for me. Yeah. I would have lost a lot of money if not for him.
2: Yeah. So, thank you, Dave.
0: I hope these people get a good.
2: They deserve
0: it. It's not just an insurance adjuster. You got to get a good one.
2: Yeah.
0: Yeah.
2: He's the best.
0: Oh, I wish nothing but good things for these people.
2: Seriously, they need it. It's about time.
0: Guy's a veteran. You hear, Gary didn't even mention that.
2: Yeah.
0: But we had to kind of pull it out of him.
2: Yeah. So.
0: That's the thing with these people. They don't want to ask for help, one.
2: Exactly, yeah.
0: And then two, it's like, well, you served your country?
2: Yeah.
0: What do you mean? That's a big thing.
2: Right.
0: You signed your name to protect the country.
2: Right. Now it's time for us to step up.
0: That's right.
2: Yep.
0: That's right. All right. We're going to link up at WPLR.com.
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1: Jazz and AJ in the morning.
0: Dumbass News is next. Dreas! 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
2: Oh, yeah.
0: These people, Jerry and Andrea, have been in business forever. They just make such great food.
2: They make delish.
0: They make great experiences. They make great memories.
2: Everything.
0: It's a beautiful restaurant. Now they just opened up another place.
2: Oh, cool.
0: And it seems like a very, very... It's a beautiful spot. They started there a long time ago, and now they come circle around.
2: Nice.
0: Yeah. 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They just know how to do it.
2: Yep.
0: You know how you see people, and it's like, wow, they make it look easy. Like, yeah. This is how it's supposed to be.
2: Right, exactly. That's what they do.
0: Dreas of Branford. It's beautiful there. You're right there at the green.
2: 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Like, ambiance.
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1: Well, first she tried to use her teeth as a weapon.
2: Right.
1: And then that backfired on her.
2: Okay.
1: Now there's a metal song in her honor. That's coming up in Dumbass News. 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
0: Dumbass.
1: Yeah, we got one here for you. We played her in Dumbass News an hour ago. Actually, the whole bunch of them are dumbasses.
2: Yes.
1: Even the kids are dumbasses.
2: Whole thing.
1: These kids were fishing in a lake. A woman walking by Florida, I know, shocker.
2: Yes.
1: Started complaining at them. And the grandfather shows up and the kids rat out the old lady.
2: Yep.
1: And then the grandfather and the old lady start having at it. And they get face to face, like, you know, the fight.
2: Yep.
1: Press conferences where the two fighters are like nose to nose spitting on each other.
3: Yep. The only thing missing was the person in the middle with their hand on each person's shoulder.
1: Yeah. Yes.
3: That's the only thing missing.
1: Yeah, like separate.
3: Yeah.
1: And they're yelling at each other. And then he says, I'll punch your effing teeth out.
2: Right.
1: And she says, oh, yeah? And she took her dentures out.
2: Surprise. Now you got nothing.
1: The whole spit-filled dentures.
2: Yeah, the gooey things.
1: And started putting them in his face.
2: Yeah.
1: And he grabs her hand and, like, twists away. Like, I don't want those things anywhere near me.
2: His hand's cold. Your hands are freezing.
1: And we thought these are all different types of sounds. This could be she's getting a Brazilian.
2: Right. Stepping Lego. Paper cut.
1: On Lego.
2: Paper cut, and then you get like lemon juice. Yep.
3: The hand sanitizer when you find it.
2: Oh, yes. Yeah.
1: Oh, yeah.
2: Yeah, too hot pizza.
4: Yeah.
2: Exactly.
4: Right.
1: That, I'm hearing that. Now I'm hearing something that's familiar. We played another scream exactly like this sometime in our 29-year history.
2: Oh, okay.
1: Yeah. I don't know when it was, but this scream is so familiar.
4: So close. Yeah.
1: I'll find it. But Brian in the last break said, you know, it sounds like it could be a metal song.
2: Right.
1: Yeah.
5: Don't be irrational. Tell me what you did. You have no life.
2: Nah, it goes
4: hard.
2: Nice. Awesome.
4: Wow, that Hands was up. Sick.
1: Was that you or was that AI?
3: No, I made that.
1: Nice. See, we still way think go, we do Phil. Things that by hand sick. Around here. Yeah.
3: That's right.
2: Bravo, Phil.
1: That's right, bitches.
3: So if you didn't like it, you could shut up.
1: Yeah.
4: That's my new favorite band. Get out of here, Karen.
2: Right.
4: No,
6: get out of here, Karen.
2: So if they hold my teeth album.
1: Yeah, and then Brian said the scream reminded him of Howard Dean. Does anybody remember that name?
3: Oh my God, yes.
1: Howard Dean, he was running for president.
2: Yep.
1: He was supposed to clean everyone's clock in Iowa.
3: Yep. He was for a while.
1: Yeah. He came in third, and then, you know, everyone was like, what the hell just happened?
3: Growing.
1: So he comes out because it was a disappointment. He was supposed to be first. He came in third. He comes out. He's trying to psych the audience up.
7: And Oregon and Washington and Michigan, and then we're going to Washington, D.C. to take back the White House.
1: Yeah! That's it.
2: It's he found his sister.
7: And North Carolina and Missouri.
2: Oh, wait a minute.
7: Michigan.
8: I was giving everything.
4: Turn things around. Number 10.
8: Lance.
1: Somewhere in here is a metal sound.
7: Oklahoma!
1: It's a long sound file.
7: We will not... Things we have to do here. We're going to California and Texas and New York. And we're going to South Dakota and Oregon and Washington and Michigan. And then we're going to Washington, D.C. to take back the White House.
2: Then he stage dove.

0: I mean, who needs AI music when you got that?
1: That's
0: you
1: know? It's AO.
2: By the way, that went viral for viral at the time.
1: Yeah.
2: And it just ended his campaign.
0: It did. Crushed him.
1: Yep.
3: The credibility was gone.
1: Yep.
2: It was that and then him driving the tank with the stupid doy doy helmet.
1: Yes. It didn't help.
2: No.
1: No.
4: Get out of here, Karen!
1: And Howard?
2: Chaz and AJ.
5: Hey, I know where that scream's coming from.
2: Where?
5: Hey, you know that video where the guys are driving in the car and the guy wakes up from the friggin', he wakes up from a nightmare. He screams when he wakes up and the guy says, "What was that?" I think it was from that video. You ever see that video?
2: What was it, a music video or?
5: No, it's on one of those clips on TikTok or some crap, oh. You know, where they're driving in the car, guy wakes up from a nightmare.
1: Right.
5: Exactly.
2: So the gas prices.
3: We must be in California.
2: $6 a gallon.
5: Yeah, I think that's what it was.
1: Gotcha.
5: Yeah.
3: I don't know that clip.
2: All right, thank you.
5: Pretty good. You got to check it out when you get a chance.
2: Oh, definitely. Man. I don't know how to search that.
5: I don't know. Look up TikTok guy.
3: Oh, hold on. Let me.
4: Guy driving.
3: Let's look up TikTok.
2: Guy screaming.
3: Driving.
1: Right, nightmare. TikTok.
2: Waking up from nightmare.
1: Nightmare, right.
3: Screaming. Guy, right. Car, nightmare, right. Waking yeah. up. Let's
2: yeah,
3: see.
2: Yeah. All right, we'll check it out.
3: There is a video.
1: Oh,
2: wow. Holy crap.
5: Check it out.
1: Look at the sarcasm.
2: Thank you.
5: All right, guys.
2: All right.
1: Thank you.
3: I have no idea what's going to happen when I play this.
2: I have
3: this.
2: The dump button ready.
3: Yeah. Okay. All right, let's see here.
6: Ah! Where am I?
7: What was that?
1: Wow.
6: Oh, my God. I'm so sorry.
2: He's right.
1: Yeah.
2: That's almost exact.
3: Yeah, I thought I played the wrong clip.
0: Damn, that's
1: man.
0: Pretty close.
3: Dude. Wow. Yeah.
1: You're good, you.
6: Where am I?
3: I don't think it's right. I think it's AI. It looks a little too insane. But
2: that scream is exactly that woman's scream.
3: It's exactly.
0: Yeah, that's dead on.
1: Yeah.
0: That's
1: also. Yeah. That's also caught in zipper.
2: First of all, that snore.
4: Is that snoring?
1: Yeah. So. Yeah.
3: That's pretty accurate. Damn.
2: Oh, you know what I'm thinking of? I said I heard this scream before. It's that Taylor Swift. Goat.
1: Oh, the goats.
2: Yes. Yeah, yeah.
1: Screaming goats.
2: Yeah, yeah.
1: Right.
2: Chaz and AJ.
8: Sounds like Chaz in the bucket.
1: No.
2: No, that was AJ.
1: That was me. That was me. I'll take the hit on that one. Yeah, yeah. Yeah. I was thinking cold toilet seat, yeah. Okay.
2: Yeah.
1: Yeah.
2: Hold on, let me see.
1: Right.
9: Go down! Help! Help! Help! Help!
2: Yeah.
1: Yep.
2: That hurts my ears.
1: Hey, mine too. Should probably never play it again. There you go, see?
10: Jazz and AJ in the morning.
2: All right, stuff the chops. Jam at the damn tickets next.
10: We get emails, like too many emails.
11: Why do you do this?
12: Why do you do that?
11: Why isn't it 1978 anymore?
12: Do you guys have mushrooms?
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1: Stump the chumps. Stump us with general knowledge trivia. Get in the running to see Jam at the Dam. I love that.
16: Yeah.
1: Oh, so great. Two nights, first night's country, second night's rock.
16: Yeah.
1: And also, get a car wash from Splash.
16: Yay.
1: 877-764-2535. Pat in Guilford.
17: Good morning, everyone.
1: Hey.
17: What movie holds the record for the most on-screen deaths?
1: Mm. Oh, that's a good one.
16: Mm. Face of Death?
1: Would it be a John Wick? Is it all parts or just one single movie?
17: In one single movie.
16: Could it be John Wick? Or what's that one? It was a Quentin Tarantino loves this movie.
18: God's Just Crazy?
16: No. It's a, like an Asian fight movie.
19: Battle Royale?
18: Mortal Kombat?
20: Did he base the crazy 88 fight scene off of it?
16: Yeah.
20: I think that was the, yeah, in Kill Bill.
16: Oh, man, it's just like guns and like knives and everything.
21: Does it have to be humans? Are we talking like zombies?
19: Mm. Or a war movie?
17: It is. I believe it's mostly humans, no zombies.
18: Okay, no zombies.
21: Mostly humans?
16: Mostly humans.
18: Zombie.
20: Most humans killed in a movie?
16: So it has to be like an apocalyptic movie where like a nuclear weapon went off.
20: It's got
16: to
20: be Avengers Endgame because half
21: he kills
20: the
21: half the universe.
20: Disappears.
18: Okay.
16: Okay, we'll go with that.
18: Yeah, why not?
21: They're not on screen, all of them. But
17: I was just about to say, those are not on screen death.
20: Yeah, true.
16: Okay.
18: Is it some kind of...
21: It could be like a war movie, definitely.
18: Political convention?
21: I mean, the opening scene of Saving Private Ryan, I don't know how to count that, but...
18: Yeah.
16: Yeah. What? What'd you say, Pat?
17: I didn't say anything that time.
18: Was it a Disney movie?
20: Steven Seagal movie.
16: There was this one movie where it's this Asian kind of fight movie, and it's this warrior, and people are trying to kill him, and he just... They just couldn't kill him.
20: Yeah. Is it Ichi the Killer? No.
16: And then at the end, he has a baby carriage with a Gatling gun in it, and he takes out a whole friggin' army.
18: Wow.
20: Hell yeah.
18: No. Oh, I didn't know you were talking about. Yeah. Are you backing up right now?
16: What's the answer, Tanya?
21: 300. I don't know.
17: I'll give you. This one threw me also. It's Guardians of the Galaxy at 83,000 because the Nova Corps died on screen.
16: Okay, Pat. I don't know, man.
18: We're
21: in the realm there.
18: That's kind of lackluster. I'm not going to lie.
20: Okay, so you're saying all of those...
16: They weren't on screen. They weren't all on screen.
20: You're saying all of those
17: Nova
20: jets...
17: Nova Corps died on screen.
20: You're saying all the jets, all their planes...
17: All linked together when they all died.
20: Yeah, I get it.
16: I call BS on this question.
18: BS! Okay, why not?
16: All right.
20: It's a tough question. It's a tough...
18: What are you gonna do?
20: It's not really...
17: It threw me, too.
20: Yeah.
16: It didn't throw me. It's just a tough question.
17: Second place, too, was off also. Second place was Lord of the Rings, Return of the King.
16: Thank you, Pat.
20: Those aren't all people. Those are...
18: And third is Mary Poppins.
16: New Haven.
22: Good morning. What was the first state to use speed cameras?
18: The first state? Speed cameras.
16: Probably Connecticut.
21: Colorado likes to be first on a lot of these things.
18: This is true.
16: Who the hell
18: or Nevada.
16: I was talking to yesterday?
18: White spaces.
16: Or recently.
18: Let's see. You talked to me.
16: Said this has been... Been going on for a long time in this other state.
22: It started in 87.
18: 1987.
16: Wait a minute. It was my land surveyor.
18: Oh.
16: What the hell? Was it Vermont or like New Hampshire?
18: Like, yeah, one of those places.
19: I was thinking Vermont.
18: Yeah.
16: Vermont.
22: No, Arizona.
18: Arizona, which is a lot like Vermont.
19: Their speed limit's like 80. That's crazy.
18: Yeah.
16: All right. Thank you, Jeff.
22: All right. Thank you.
16: Craig.
23: Good morning, guys.
16: Good morning.
18: Yeah.
23: Who holds the NHL career regular season games played record?
18: Some guy with skates.
21: I want to say Gordie Howe. He played until he was like 58 or something.
18: They call him Guy.
16: Gordie Howe. Don't hear him saying you're correct.
18: Yeah, I don't hear anything right now. There's a guy with a really long name on his jersey. Let's see. Phone a friend.
20: Phone a friend.
21: I know what's happening.
23: Are you calling Drew?
16: Yes.
18: No. No.
16: Drew.
18: Weather.
23: Yes.
16: What was the question, Phil? Who holds the
21: NHL record for most games played?
16: NHL record.
23: Regular season.
16: Regular season games played. Most games.
18: Drew?
23: I'm going to say Bobby Orr.
18: Bobby Orr.
16: Bobby Orr?
18: Or who?
16: Craig?
23: No, it was Patrick Marleau. He just retired.
16: Patrick Marleau.
18: Was Bobby Orr Patrick Marleau?
23: Oh, wow.
16: All right, but thank you, Drew.
18: Okay.
2: Oh, sorry.
16: No, that's okay. Thank you.
18: Yeah, way to go, Drew.
20: Thank you for calling you again.
21: Thanks for nothing.
16: Thank God he's not a brain surgeon, you know, because it'd be like, hold on, turn the respirator down. Wait, I can't hear.
18: I lost the scalpel.
16: All right, Craig, you're in the running.
18: Yes.
16: Ralph in East Haven.
3: Good morning, guys. How are you?
18: Is it?
16: Good, thank you.
3: All right. Who wrote The Jungle Book?
18: Who wrote The Jungle Book? An author.
19: An author,
18: yeah. Yeah, Roger Kipling.
3: You got it.
18: Nice.
16: Yeah!

0: fuck.
1: AJ was in a bad mood because we weren't getting any wins.
0: I want wins. Damn it.
1: You sound like a coach. Thank you. Crystal Danbury.
2: Hi.
0: Hi, Crystal.
1: Hey.
2: Hi. Well, which celebrity was the voice of Master Shredder from the original Teenage Mutant Ninja Turtles?
0: Master Shredder. I know a different master.
3: The TV series?
4: Was it David Carradine?
1: Was that Bader?
0: Exactly right. Yeah, okay. Different voice, though.
1: Yeah.
5: Is the movie?
0: Yeah. The movie?
4: No, the TV series.
0: The TV series. Let's see. Who does a lot of voices? Was it Hank Azaria?
2: No, it was the movie. The original movie.
0: Okay,
3: now. Like 800 people have played him. I don't know.
0: Yeah.
4: We're talking 90s movie? The 90s?
2: It was 86.
0: 86. Specific year this voice was used.
3: That's the series, though.
2: No, the original movie.
5: They made the movie. Yeah, the movie.
0: Right.
5: And then the sequel had Vanilla Ice.
0: Was it Kelsey Grammer?
4: No, it was.
2: Oh my god, Vanilla Ice. That was funny.
0: Yeah, right.
5: Friend of the show.
0: Yeah.
1: Yeah, I used to love him.
0: Yeah, we can't say enough good things about him.
5: Oh, I'm going to know this.
1: It's so easy.
0: Right.
5: It's easy. This one isn't.
3: It's definitely not Axl Rose.
1: What's the answer?
0: Yeah, no idea.
2: James Avery, Dr. Uncle Phil from Fresh Prince.
0: Oh, wow.
4: Whoa.
5: I was thinking James Earl Jones, but I knew that wasn't right.
0: That's cool. Yeah, James, right? Yeah.
1: Okay.
0: Right.
1: Thank you, Crystal. You're in the running.
2: Thank you.
0: I learned a lot today.
2: Awesome.
0: Didn't want to.
1: You too.
0: Yep.
1: Teresa and Guilford.
6: Good morning, guys.
1: Good morning.
6: Which tropical plant can be a source of real vanilla flavoring?
0: Ah. Not aloe. Hello.
7: Hello.
0: Hello.
7: Hello.
0: Hello.
7: That's fun to say hello.
0: Hello. Did you get the hello? Hello.
3: Is
0: hello.
3: It's a flower?
0: Hello.
6: They have it categorized as a tropical plant.
0: Right. Okay. Tropical plants. That has vanilla.
3: We know this plant. We're going to know the name of it.
0: Right. Yes.
6: Yeah,
3: it's not going to be something weird thing? Like, oh, the Latin name is blah, blah, blah, blah.
0: Right. Yeah.
6: No.
0: Yeah.
6: No.
0: Dumbest question.
6: Yes. Very common.
0: Pretty common.
1: Okay, I don't think we're gonna get it.
0: Yeah, no.
5: Hibiscus.
3: Hibiscus. Yeah,
0: right.
3: Sure.
0: Biscuits.
6: It's close. Orchards. Orchids.
0: Orchids.
4: Mm.
0: Right.
6: Yep.
1: That's all it. Right.
6: I didn't know that either. Yeah.
0: My cat feels like an orchid.
1: Thank you. You are in the running.
0: Yes.
6: Thank you, guys.
0: Start running. Bye.
1: Kim in Fairfield.
8: Good morning.
1: Hey.
8: So, what is Dorothy's last name in The Wizard of Oz?
1: We've had this before.
5: Gale.
0: Gale.
8: Yeah, you got it.

0: Chaz and AJ, Splash Car Wash, Stump the Chumps.
1: Ben.
2: Hey, good morning, guys.
1: Hey. Good morning, Ben.
2: Hey, which country was the first to reach space with a man-made object?
3: It was Poland by accident.
4: They were making a bomb.
3: Kept it a keg.
1: Right.
5: Let's see, first one.
1: The U.S.
4: Was it not Sputnik?
3: Yeah. Russia, maybe? It wasn't China.
1: No, it wasn't China. It was Russia or the U.S.?
3: It wasn't India, yes.
1: Yeah, I'm thinking the U.S. is the Russia's the obvious answer, so I'm going with U.S.
3: Okay.
1: What is it?
2: That's the answer?
3: Yes.
1: Hold it.
4: He sounds too enthusiastic.
3: It was Yugoslavia. No.
1: he's jumping at.
3: Right.
2: Yeah. Hungary.
1: It was Hungary?
2: No.
1: Oh, okay.
3: All
1: right, what's the answer?
3: Yeah.
2: The V-2 rocket. Who made that?
3: I don't know.
1: Germans. Why don't you tell me?
3: Yes.
2: The Germans, bro. World War II.
3: The Germans.
1: Germans.
3: Yeah. Wow.
2: Yeah, it's pretty cool, huh?
6: Germans, bro.
3: Yeah.
2: Yeah. Do the scream again. That's
6: cool. Germans, bro.
3: Interesting.

0: Derek.
1: This is good intro music for Derek, by the way.
2: Down in my ear.
3: Damn.
2: All right.
1: Derek, this is your theme song.
0: It is. Yeah.
4: Yeah.
3: Yeah!
1: The duet.
3: You get off my phone! Yeah!
2: All right, let's stop you guys.
1: All right, all right.
0: People are going to be moshing in the office right now, you know?
1: That's the most time, man. That's free food.
4: All right.
2: Okay, so what song did the BC Boys sing, sample for their first single off of Def Jam?
1: I'm a little teapot. No. Let's see.
5: You got to connect a lot of dots there.
6: Yeah.
5: Can you just help us with the question
2: dots,
5: a little, man?
2: Phil. Just three dots.
1: Why don't you just give Def us the Jam. Name of the song and then say what song was sampled in this song?
5: They sampled hundreds of
1: There's
5: songs.
1: There's too many
2: questions.
6: They made it make a lot about it.
2: From Def Jam. Their first single from Def Jam.
1: Okay, what was the single? What was the single?
2: You should know the song.
1: No. No. You have... This is a
2: Rock Hard. I gave you one hint, and I don't give hints. Rock Hard.
1: Okay. Goodbye, Derek. Scott and Guilford.
7: Good morning, gentlemen. And
1: good
7: ladies.
1: Morning.
4: Good morning, you.
7: I wish you guys would be on until 12 o'clock. Nothing against Phil, but I love the show. I wish it lasts longer.
5: I'm part of the show, too.
1: Oh,
5: I'm here.
1: Oh, Phil is great.
5: Yeah.
1: Phil's show's great.
7: All right, give or take 5 years, what year was the foghorn invented?
4: Foghorn.
1: I love how you're giving the plus or minus.
4: Right, give or take, yeah.
1: By the way, it's going
7: to be 6 years.
1: It's going to be 20.
4: Right.
5: It's plus or minus. Foghorn leghorn,
4: right,
5: so.
4: Right. Yeah. It was invented the sauerkraut.
1: I don't know. What do you think on that one?
4: Foghorn went around for years.
1: Yeah.
4: I want to say like in the 1700s, maybe. I mean, you know.
5: I can see that.
4: All the ships coming in and
5: run like steam through it.
1: Foghorns for ships?
4: Yeah.
1: Well, thanks, AJ.
4: They should have crashed there, though. This is new for you guys? But I got here when I did.
1: I don't know. What do you think? Say a year.
4: Okay. 1789.
1: Plus or minus 20.
4: Yes.
7: Oh, I could give you 100 almost, and you wouldn't get 1859.
4: Oh, damn it. Damn it. Curses.
7: Ernesto, get to work.
4: I was off by a couple.
1: Curses, you. Yeah. All right. Curses.
4: Curses.
7: Stay healthy, guys.
4: You as well. Thanks much.
5: Like that he's...
1: I think we get a dunce cap today.
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26: Oh, man.
1: Thank you for listening. Thank you for calling. Chaz and AJ in the morning. Final thoughts, AJ.
4: Happy National Apple Pie Day. Give me some.
1: Ryan Blackmore.
0: I appreciate you playing Job for a Cowboy. I think it might be the only time that's ever been played on WPLR.
4: Wow.
1: Ruth.
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1: Phil.
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28: Where's the bodies, Garth Brooks?
4: Where are they?
1: Chaz and AJ.
28: I once had to clean my peen on the sink.
4: Oh, in the sink.
0: Oh, right. Wow.
1: Chaz and AJ.
29: Baby, take your teeth out, try it one time, and leave them on the kitchen table.
1: Chaz and AJ.
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4: We all were.
1: Chaz and AJ.
31: Diego Mario y Adrian is mucho maricones.
4: Hey,
1: Chaz and AJ.
32: Hey, I remembered my stripper name.
4: Oh.
32: The unloved mopping. Anyways, hi, Ruth.
33: Anyway, hi, Ruth.
1: Chaz and AJ.
34: Hey, yo, AJ.
4: Hey, how you doing?
1: Chaz and AJ.
35: Good heavens, does anybody have any upper pie?
4: Good heavens. Good heavens. I said good heavens.
1: Chaz and AJ.
36: Derek's answer was Back in Black. May the 13th be with you.
1: Chaz and AJ.
37: This is Robin Matterville. I'm taking a hot shower and you're listening to Chaz and AJ in the morning. Oh, yeah.
5: I always shower with my phone.
4: In the bathroom?
1: Chaz and AJ.
4: Yahtzee.
1: Chaz and AJ.
38: Hey, we got a new poo last week. Why don't you guys come on over?
5: A new poo?
4: A new poo?
0: What did you get?
1: What did you get?
38: A new swimming pool.
4: Oh, swimming pool.
0: A little poo.
1: All right, who are we going to put in it?
38: Me and AJ drinking cocktails. Big baby pardon? Ruth, she wants to come.
4: Right.
1: And baby Ruth.
4: Right, baby Ruth. Right.
38: Hey, AJ, you can sit on the patio. I know you don't want to get wet.
4: Okay, sounds good.
0: AJ can't swim. 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

I think we always try to give away fun and interesting stuff on the air, but I think this giveaway, this particular prize, is the most jealous I've ever been. As, of course, I am not allowed to win this. You are, though. It's 99.1 PLR. We're going to send one grand prize winner out to see this band in Vegas at the Sphere. It's like 40 or 50-something sold-out shows they're doing out at the Sphere. We'll cover your airfare, we'll cover your hotel stay, and of course you get two tickets to a show to see Metallica at the Sphere in Vegas. This will be in October. Now you need to listen for information to get in the running. So we're going to give you a keyword three different times every day. The first will happen with Chaz and AJ at 9 a.m. The next one is coming up at noon. And then Mike Lapatino has the last one for you at 4 p.m. Listen for the keyword. And then be ready to text that over to get in the running to see Metallica at the Sphere.

0: one of those phrases and sayings that you feel like would be like on a throw pillow at somebody's house, or definitely now in today's day and age, like a hashtag on someone who went out to Coachella. It's 99.1 PLR. My name is Phil, and I'm not making fun of Coachella. I'm just saying, you know the type of people who are going out to that. They're the hashtag group, right? Music is healing. Definitely not a new phrase, something that just kind of gets thrown out there. But some actual smart people over at Yale University decided, you know, maybe we should actually, this would be a fun study. And it turns out that that is exactly the case. There is some real merit to that phrase, especially if you are someone that suffers from psychosis. You just never know who's driving around among us. That's why you got to be real careful on the roads. But as long as you're listening to music, apparently the effects of psychosis can be mitigated at least a little bit by music. So thank you, Yale.
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You know, I was thinking that with all these celebrity roasts, we see a lot of comedians. Obviously, we've seen a lot of sports people, Tom Brady, you know. It'd be great to get like a rock star up there. It's 99.1 PLR. And apparently, Netflix was ahead of me on that one. They had offered it to Paul McCartney, which would have been amazing. Just think about the people that would have been up on that stage. He declined that, obviously, and they went with Kevin Hart, which I'm not disappointed with.

0: Coming up in just a couple of minutes here, I've got another opportunity for you to win tickets to see Seven Dust, along with Theory of a Dead Man, coming to the College Street Music Hall. This will be in New Haven in August. It all happens with the 99.1 PLR class reunion. So your job will be to listen to three songs and try to identify the year that ties all three of those songs together. That's coming up at 11 a.m. You don't have to wait for all three songs. If you think you know the answer with the first song, you can call in right then. Many people do. Sometimes you need a little bit more context, though. So good luck. Listen for your chance to win tickets to Seven Dust, along with Theory of a Dead Man, at 11 a.m. with the class reunion.
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1: Okay, so we're looking for a specific year. 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

0: Hello, this is PLR. You are caller number 9. You will get to guess first today. Let's start with your name. What's your name? Where are you calling from?
1: This is Matt from North Haven.
0: Matt from North Haven. What's up, brother? How's it going today?
1: It's about to go really well now.
0: Oh, yeah?
1: I'm like that guy on Who Wants to Be a Millionaire where he just calls his dad to tell him he's going to be winning a million.
0: I love it. Okay, so let's do this. What is the year you think we're looking for today?
1: 1996.
0: Yes! 1996 is correct. All right, so you did know it. Congratulations. You're going to see Seven Dust and Theory of a Dead Man, both coming to College Street Music Hall August 29th. It's a Saturday. Keep that open for you, okay?
1: Oh, those are my boys. I put it on the family calendar.

0: calendar 2 weeks ago when they released it.
1: Nice. All right. So you have truly been prepared for exactly this moment in time.
0: My wife will be happy that I don't have to pay for the tickets this time.
1: Let's give her a shout out. What's her name?
0: Ashley.
1: Ashley. Okay. And 1996. Why did that come to mind so quickly? It seemed like you knew exactly what we were looking for today immediately.
0: Well, I mean, that was probably right when I was getting into this kind of music. I was 13, 14 years old, where I was coming out of, you know, only listening to my parents' music and getting into more classic rock.
1: Getting your own identity going.
0: Grunge. Yeah, exactly.
1: Okay. All right. Well, good for you. We're going to get the information off the air so you don't have to pay for those tickets. Keep the wife happy. We'll be with you very shortly.
0: Thanks, though.
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3: 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That'll kill you. You should have known better.
2: 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Jefferson Starship, Trickster, and Vixen play Stump the Chumps at 9:30 all this week for your shot of tickets. 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

All right, nominated but not inducted this year for the Rock Hall of Fame, the Black Crowes. They love Connecticut, by the way. They seem to come here all the time. 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

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This is your live lunch. 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What we just heard from Tom Petty there was back in 2006 in Gainesville, Florida. Obviously, sort of a hometown show for Tom Petty there.

0: going all the way back to 1976 for that performance by Thin Lizzy in London at the Hammersmith. It's 99.1 PLR. This is your live lunch. We do this every day at this time, pairing your lunch with the best we got in live music. A fairly recent release by Thin Lizzy. That live album came out as a limited Record Store Day release back in 2024. So very recent, actually. Live and Dangerous at the Hammersmith.
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0: you got to hear a little bit about this morning. If you were listening to Chaz and AJ, perhaps you heard our buddy Big Mike from Long Island was on, and he's going to be taking on the Pancake Challenge tomorrow. It's 99.1 PLR. Chaz and AJ will be doing this live on the air at 7:30. Well, they're not doing it. Mike is going to be doing the challenge. It is four giant pancakes. You got to picture something like the size of like a pizza almost. It is four giant pancakes, 3,000 calories total. You only have 18 minutes to finish. Hundreds of people have applied for this challenge, by the way. Very few have actually succeeded. We're going to see if Big Mike is up for it tomorrow. He was talking a big game this morning. So 7:30 tomorrow, we're going to go through it live on the air with Chaz and AJ.
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You're coming off the debut album from Guns N' Roses, Appetite for Destruction. Yeah, the biggest selling debut album of all time, which knocked off Boston's debut album from 1976. And Welcome to the Jungle. I hope you enjoyed the weather yesterday, because we're not going to see anything like that probably until Saturday. So we get started with Heart, 99.1 PLR.

0: And although they had an album before Nevermind, but Nevermind sort of like the debut album from those guys. It was actually the second one, too, and a fourth cut release from it was that one there called In Bloom, 99.1 PLR. Mike Lapatino with you. Going on this afternoon, coming up at 2 o'clock, we take you to the Great White North. Yeah, a band from Canada, 3 Days Grace. Play a big hit from those guys, and then a deeper cut. 3 o'clock, it's about Foreigner. Don't forget, Lou Gramm tickets coming up at 5:30. 4 o'clock, Flannel, of course, that's all about the 90s. But before we do that, we'll give you a key word that can win you tickets to go to Vegas to see Metallica at the Sphere. 5:30, play Guess That Riff to win tickets to see Lou Gramm, old buddy Lou Gramm, coming to the Palace Theater in Stamford. That show's going to be May 29th, coming up at 5:30 in Guess That Riff.
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and godfather of grunge, Neil Young, Crazy Horse, and Rockin' in the Free World. Going to Faith No More, a band that got together back in 1979. They've been on a hiatus since 2021, but this is such a great song, too, with Epic and Faith No More. 99.1 PLR.

0: Yeah, one of the first songs we heard from that band, too, A Puddle of Mud. I love the title of the album, too, Puddle of Mud. 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

0: 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One essential song, and then the next step. Lappy will take you a bit deeper into their catalog.
1: Yeah, we head to the Great White North with the band 3 Days Grace from Canada. Going to their debut album, too, self-titled 3 Days Grace. And this was the first song we heard from them. And a great song, too, called I Hate Everything About You. With a deeper cut, or the next step, coming up next. Next step of two, 99.1 PLR, 3 Days Grace.

I guess you could say a deeper cut coming from the second album from 3 Days Grace called 1X. Big hit from that was Animal I've Become. That song is called Pain. 3 Days Grace and the next step at 2. I think we need a little Ozzy right now. What do you think? Yeah. There you go. 99.1 PLR.

0: Yeah, coming off the debut album from Ozzy Osbourne, Blizzard of Oz. First song we heard was that one, and Crazy Train, 99.1 PLR. I was talking the other day about the Allman Brothers Live at the Fillmore East. That album was recorded in 1971. That's the one we're all familiar with. But now on Relics, you can get an album Live at the Fillmore East that was recorded in 1970 by Bear. That's Owsley Stanley. He was a sound man for the Grateful Dead, also a very talented chemist as well. But they got an album that came out, a double album, Orange Sunshine 2 LP album that was recorded a year before that. Something I'm definitely going to have to pick up. The only problem is I got to go buy a turntable.
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1: 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Whatever rocks. That means

0: Baz and AJ in the morning, then Phil, then Lappy, then John. Concert tickets, double shots, wacky songs on the weekend. Got it? No more emails.
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Yeah, some say this album was like a breakthrough album for those guys. Not if you're a big fan of Soundgarden. The album was called Super Unknown, and great song there too, with Spoon Man. Yeah, I know the original Spoon Man, Mr. Kevin Spooner. That makes a pretty damn good pizza as we get to Kansas. 99.1 PLR. Yeah.

0: Yeah, coming off the Black Album from Metallica, Enter Sandman, 99.1 PLR. Definitely the ultimate concert experiences going to the Sphere. And we're going to give away tickets to see those guys, Metallica, at the Sphere. Of course, we do that three times a day. We give you a keyword, you text it back to us. Just don't text and drive. And I'm telling you, I've been to the Sphere before, and that's something you definitely got to check out. Let's talk about tickets that we're giving away. Tomorrow morning, 9:30, Stump the Chumps. To get tickets, to go to Jam at the Dam in Monroe, featuring Jefferson Starship, Vixen, and Trickster. Phil at 11 has Seven Dust and Theory of a Dead Man tickets. That's coming to the College Street Music Hall in New Haven, August 29th, and coming up a little bit later this afternoon and all this week at 5:30. And guess that riff. Tickets to see Lou Gramm coming to the Palace Theater in Stamford.
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0: celebrating 40 years of Eric Walters having better Star Wars toys than us. 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
1: Oh, the big 80s as we go to the band Foreigner, going through their fourth album, aptly titled Four. Originally, they were going to call it Silent Partners, but considering it was the fourth album and the band was reduced now to four members, they thought Four would be an appropriate title, which it was. As we go to the first song released from it, too, don't forget we got Lou Gramm tickets to give away coming up at 5:30 and Guess That Riff. But on this song, Urgent, you got the sax work done by the late, great Junior Walker, of course, of Junior Walker and the All-Stars fame, as we get to Urgent and Foreigner in the PLR 180, 99.1 PLR.

0: Yeah, a little mumbling there. Hey, Pearl Jam and Even Flow, 99.1 PLR. Remember last year we were giving away a trip to go out to Dana Point to go to the Ohana Music Festival? Well, it's happening again this year. Oh, we're not going to send anybody out there, but Pearl Jam's going to be there. They just made the announcement today. Eddie Vedder's going to do his thing on September 25th. And then the whole band gets together on September 27th, three-day festival out there, Dana Point, California, south of L.A. Beautiful, beautiful part of the state there in California. Mike Lapitino, 99.1 PLR. Yeah, I love the fact that, to me, Friday's sort of kicking off, spring and summer concert series as the Hartford Healthcare Amphitheater opens up this coming Friday night, opening night with David Byrne of Talking Heads. Show sold out. I was talking to Jimmy on my way into work today, saying, you know, this is sold out. He said, let me check. He checked. There's 37 tickets left. They may be gone. I think they're all single seats, though. But it's just kind of cool that we're going to be opening up the amp this coming Friday. And, boy, there's a lot of shows still to be announced.
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6: 95 southbound busy, but you're moving through Long Wharf into West Haven. Wilbur Cross southbound, you're bunched up going through the tunnel in 84. Just some extra cars out of Prospect going into the Mixmaster in Waterbury. 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

back a lot of memories to me. Final Countdown from Europe. One of the first, the new songs I played when I got here in PLR was late 86, early 87 there. With Europe, 99.1 PLR. Coming up in 25 minutes, we do the, well, we do the 4 o'clock flannel. All about the great decade of the 90s. Yeah, got some good songs coming for you that way. And to take you up there, another good song from the 90s is this one from Stone Temple Pilots. Interstate Love Song. Out on tour with Godsmack and Dorothy. 99.1 PLR.

0: Yeah, welcome to paradise. Green Day 99.1 PLR. Yeah, sun was out for a little bit. Now it's getting cloudy again. We could get showers tomorrow and Friday as well. But looks like next week we're gonna start summer, man. We got some 80 degree temperatures happening, I think, over the weekend, Monday and Tuesday as well. And quite frankly, we can use the heat. I'm telling you. We say that now. We'll see what happens. We'll check back with each other back in July. Hey, this is what happens during the day here. We fill your day with all sorts of great musical surprises, we like to call them. You can hear the best of live cuts with Phil. He does the live lunch at noon. And then I do the 2K. No, I was going to say 2K too. We stopped doing that. The next step. That's when we get a big band, play a big hit, then do the next step. That's the next step at 2 o'clock, 3 o'clock. We take you back to the '80s, a great decade. Do that at 3 o'clock. And coming up in 10 minutes, we take you to another great decade, the decade of grunge with a 4 o'clock flannel. And that's coming up in 10 minutes.
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2: No accidents reported in southern Connecticut for the moment anyway. 95 south, busy, but moving through Brantford, jamming through Long Wharf, and on the northbound side, plenty of company coming back through West Haven. 84 eastbound, bunched up going into the 691 merge in Cheshire. 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

4 o'clock flannel. Of course, with Nine Inch Nails there. All about the 90s, coming off the debut album called The Pretty Hate Machine. The 90s, they gave us a lot of different names for music genres, like industrial rock. That's what they considered those guys. Anyway, I just think it's a great rock and roll band. Going to the third album from Dave Grohl and Foo Fighters, of course. Dave says this was his favorite album, and the first album they had a complete group. Taylor Hawkins joined the band there, too. There is nothing left to lose. The name of the album, I'm going to play this one for you, too, called Learn to Fly, one we all know and love. Foo Fighters, 4 o'clock flannel, 99.1 PLR.

0: Yeah, coming off the debut album from Third Eye Blind, an album that gave us a semi-charmed life, third cut release from it was the one we played for you right now. And how's it gonna be? They got a big tour going throughout the summer. Nothing in this particular area. Third Eye Blind, 99.1 PLR. Well, as you know, Rolling Stones have a new album out. I'm telling you, I heard the first track from it. And it's the Stones, man. It sounds so good. But also in the release, they were talking about no tour information. They're not touring, but it said no touring in 2026. Leads me to believe that maybe something can happen in 2027. That's a band that usually does it old school. You know, they release an album like they did with Hackney Diamonds 3 years ago. They released it, and then they went out and toured behind it. And of course, they're not doing these mega dates anymore, and they'll go out there with like a half a dozen or so. And I got a feeling they'll be doing that again, too. Those guys love to play live on those incredible sets that they have there, too. So we'll keep our eyes open and see what happens in 2027. I'd love to see the Stones again. That's for sure.
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2: 95 southbound side, just volume delays through Brantford, and you're jamming through Long Wharf, Wilbur Cross, southbound Millennium Company through Hampton down to the tunnel, and on 84 westbound side, you bunched up a little bit at the Route 8 Mixmaster. 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

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Big fan of Family Guy. And, of course, they had a spinoff, Cleveland Brown. Rollo, his son Rollo, also did that in one of the episodes. Same song with Mother. Zeppelin. Ah, yeah, we love the music of Led Zeppelin. A couple of great shows coming up. Led Zeppelin going to be at Fairfield Theater Company on June the 5th. And then what a great double bill at the Hartford Healthcare Amphitheater in Bridgeport with Get the Lead Out. And of course, Britt Floyd as we get to where it all began from the... Actually, we're going to the third album now with this one. 99.1 PLR.

0: Mr. Ozzy Osbourne, how we missed that guy. And what a character. Fun guy he was, too. Oh, man, I got the, that first time I ever met him, I guess it was back when we were in the old building in Dixwell Avenue. He'd come up, usually played the New Haven Coliseum on Saturday night, and he'd come up for interviews. And just a great guy. And always brought Sharon with him, too. Such a nice woman there as well. Miss him. Ozzy Osbourne, 99.1 PLR. But he'll live here at WPLR. Big show tomorrow with Chaz and AJ, 7:30. Big Mike. Big Mike takes on the ultimate breakfast beast. Four giant pancakes that are the size of pizza pies. 3,000 calories. Got to do it in 18 minutes to finish. Will he dominate the challenge or will he tap out? I don't know. Name like Big Mike, you never know. But it's always those little skinny guys that win those hot dog eating contests. Oh, who knows? Catch it all live tomorrow, Chaz and AJ. Jimmy Koplik, of course, that means it's Thursday morning. Jimmy shows up, 8:20. And yeah, more shows are being added to the Hartford Healthcare Amphitheater in Bridgeport and other venues as well. He'll have all that information for you at 8:20. Play Stump to Chumps, heading back to the Dam. The Jam at the Dam happening in Monroe. We went there last year. What a great time it was, too. This year, you got rock on Friday night. You got country bands on Saturday night. Stump the Chumps to win tickets to see Jam at the Dam for the Friday night show featuring Jefferson Starship, Vixen, and Trickster. 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
2: Route 25 northbound in Trumbull, down train reported between exit 5 and 6 in the left lane. 95 southbound, very busy through Brantford, on the brakes through Long Wharf, Wilbur Cross southbound, plenty of company through Hampton, down to the tunnel. And on 84 eastbound, heavy congestion through Danbury, and further eastbound, going into the 691 merge in Cheshire. Traffic report is powered by the National Highway Traffic Safety Administration. 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
18: 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Whatever rocks.

Good old B. Snyder there, 99.1 PLR. Yeah, suffering from arthritis, which is a real, obviously a real pain. And not doing any of the 50th anniversary tours with Twisted Sister. However, Sebastian Bach is filling in for him, which is kind of good too. Some good news there. And we hope D feels better. Here's a song that's going to sound a whole lot better coming up in another month. Talking about my buddy Alice Cooper. He's going to be at the Big E this year, too, in September. But this song always sounds good in June. Because, you know, the kids are getting out of school. 99.1 PLR.

0: Yeah, last time we saw those guys, it was opening up for the Super Bowl back in February. Green Day on a break right now. Maybe they're doing something. You know, those guys like to put out albums and also tour as well. Guess we have to just wait and see. This much I can tell you. Coming up in 15 minutes, we'll play Guess That Riff. Tickets to give away to see Lou Gramm. Lou Gramm, of course, one of the founding members of the band Foreigner, lead singer. And boy, that voice is just unbelievable. So I'm at the Oakdale a couple of years ago, man. Palace Theater is where he's going to be. It's the Palace Theater in Stamford. Show's going to be Thursday, May 28th. Tickets are on sale right now at palacetheater.org. But play Guess That Riff, and maybe, just maybe, you will win a pair of tickets.
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4: 95 southbound, crash reported between exit 44 and exit 43. Has things backed up through Long Wharf and onto 91 south. Wilbur Cross, southbound side, just a lot of extra cars through Hampton down to the tunnel. 84 eastbound, more congestion delays in Danbury and in Cheshire. Traffic report is powered by KFC. 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
1: Yeah, product of a misspent youth, but boy, did I have a lot of fun. Let's play Guess That Riff. Gave out some tickets to see Mr. Lou Gramm, one of the first guys I interviewed when I came here in PLR. It was back in late 86, too, when Midnight Blue came out. Great guy. Saw him a couple of years ago at the Oakdale Theater. He sounds awesome. Lou Gramm, of course, founding member, original lead singer, Foreigner. It's going to be at the Palace Theater in Stamford. Show's going to be Thursday, May 28th. Tickets are on sale at PalaceStamford.org. Let's play Guess That Riff. Caller 9882-WPLR that can correctly guess the song title. You'll know the band, but it's the song title that will win you the tickets. And here it comes. All right, caller number 9882-WPLR. You know the band, but what's that song, all right? Let me know. 882-WPLR. Caller number 9 will win tickets to see Lou Gramm as we get to Mr. Bon Jovi now. 99.1 PLR.

0: Hello, PLR. You're caller number 9. Who's this?
1: Hi, this is Sarah from Bethlehem.
0: Sarah from Bethlehem. How you doing?
1: I'm doing well. How are you?
0: I'm doing good. Hopefully you're going to do better. I'm going to play this song for you. You got to tell me the title, okay? Here it comes. All right, Sarah from Bethlehem, guess that riff for Lou Gramm tickets.
1: Even flow.
0: You are so smart. I'm telling you. Yeah, that's right. And you got tickets to see Lou Gramm. I tell you, that guy sounds good. Do you like the music of Foreigner?
1: Absolutely.
0: Yeah, you're going to love this show. He's going to be at the Palace Theater Thursday, May 28th. Have you ever seen him before? Have you ever seen Foreigner?
1: I have not.
0: All right.
1: I don't know if my dad has, but I'm sending him to it.
0: So. Oh, well, yeah, I bet he has. So you guys have won before. I remember you two.
1: Yeah, I won the Steve Winwood tickets a couple years ago.
0: Oh, hasn't been that long since we talked. No. Has it been that long?
1: You've talked to my dad Dingwell a couple of times.
0: Oh, okay. Well, that's good. Well, how you doing? You're doing good?
1: I'm doing good, working myself to the bone.
0: I
1: have a 65-hour week coming up, and I'm sending my dad and his girlfriend to the concert because I can't make it.
0: You know what? You're a wonderful daughter. I'm a father of three daughters, and I can tell right now your father's very, very proud of you. I tell you right now.
1: Oh, thank you. I'm a lucky girl.
0: You are. Well, Sarah, hang on a second. I'll tell you how to get the tickets, all right?
1: Sure.
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3: 95 southbound accident, exit 39 A and B has things backed up past exit 41. Also on 95 south, heavy residual delays going through Long Wharf from an earlier incident that has been cleared. Wilbur Cross southbound, lots of overflow traffic through Hampton down to the tunnel. Folks avoiding the problems on 95. 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

don't know. I always liked that song. I got a little sister. That's why, I guess. Night Ranger and Sister Christian, 99.1 PLL. Yeah, still got a lot of the main guys in the band, too. Jack Blades and Brad Gillis, Kellen Keegi. And they're touring, too. Got a big tour going out this summer. Going right into 2027. Nothing in our particular area, but we usually run into them somewhere along the line. Bush is out with Mammoth as we get to Bush right now. And Glycerine, 99.1 PLR. And Bush.

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1: Yes, definitely.
0: Yeah,
1: I guess it was cruising for
0: cruising.
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4: 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Hey, don't forget, we got a couple of great shows with the music of Pink Floyd, one of which is going to be at the Hartford Healthcare Amphitheater in Bridgeport, and that's happening on August the 8th with Brett Floyd and Get the Lead Out, and Aussie Floyd returns to the Mohegan Sun. That show's going to be September the 10th. Actually, you know, Friday kind of kicks off, to me, the whole concert season, too. It's the opening night with the Hartford Healthcare Amphitheater in Bridgeport with David Byrne of the Talking Heads. I think the show is sold out. There could be some single tickets left, but boy, we're off to a great concert season for 2026.
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6: 95 southbound, residual delays through West Haven and Milford from an earlier accident on the Wilbur Cross southbound. Volume delays aplenty through Hamden going down to the tunnel. Route 8 northbound getting ready for road work in Ansonia and Seymour. 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

Yeah, Offspring out in Europe doing a big tour with Bad Religion. And I think they're doing some dates, too, with Iron Maiden. The kids aren't all right. Well, Tom Petty, we miss that guy. But I'll tell you one thing I liked about the Tom Petty show. So I've always loved Mike Campbell, too. Mike Campbell's got a band called Mike Campbell and the Dirty Knobs. And they got some dates out there, too. Nothing close to us. But I've never been up to the Music Hall in Portsmouth, New Hampshire. I understand that's a great, great venue to check out as we get to the late, great Tom Petty right now. 99.1 PLR.

0: think one of my favorite songs from those guys, too. Bullet with Butterfly Wings, Smashing Pumpkins, 99.1 PLR, wrapping it up for me before I go. You know this already, but we're going to give away a trip to go to Vegas to see Metallica live at the Sphere. That's got to be the ultimate concert experience. I went there to see Dead & Company. It was just incredible. 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We do it at 9, noon, and 4. Text it back to us and get in the running to win flight, hotel in Vegas, 2 tickets for Metallica this coming October. Whatever you do, don't text and drive, for God's sakes. Johnny Kamal coming up next. I'll see you tomorrow at 1 o'clock. Until then, have yourself a great night. Stay safe, stay healthy, stay dry, too. Commit those random acts of kindness. And as always, I thank you for listening. See you tomorrow.
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Eric Clapton ended his set early last week, just after finishing the song Cocaine, because somebody threw something at him. And, you know, listen, jerks in the audience will throw something at artists. That happens. But it's what they threw at him that made me laugh. It's 99.1 PLR. They threw a vinyl record at him, which is, I don't know, like, thank you? That's kind of cool.

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1: Saturday night is shaping up to be a party. Check this out. So at Armada Brewing at 6 p.m. in New Haven, Chris Cavalier is going to be playing. This is more of like a mellow scene. It's going to be like acoustic guitar, but Chris is a great songwriter, man, and he plays great covers, too, that you're going to love and you're going to recognize. So go check it out, dude. Armada has great beer. That's Saturday at 6 p.m. Also Saturday at Joey C's in Stratford, Party with Friends is going to be playing. Just a straight up fun party cover band. This is a bunch of great musicians from my neighborhood in Black Rock and Bridgeport. So go check them out. That's going to be a real good time.
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And you don't think of Blue Oyster Cult as like an MTV kind of band, but yeah, 1981, the second year that MTV was out, that's when Burning For You came out. And yeah, man, it got a lot of airplay.

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0: I'm a big fan of the live version. You know what I mean? Like, if I'm going to go out on a Saturday night, I always want to see live music. If I'm going to listen to music and a song I love, odds are I'm going to listen to a live version of it. And if you're like me, listen to 99.1 PLR every day at noon, because Phil is going to do the live lunch. He's going to play some of your favorite songs, but the live version.
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0: 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We equip them.
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